0: free transit and lifts the U.S. naval blockade.
1: Then it's a memorandum of understanding. If it doesn't get done in 60 days, that's all right. We go back to bombing.
0: President Trump says the U.S. is not providing money to Iran.
2: But the agreement requires waiving sanctions on Iran's oil exports. The latest Fox News poll finds most voters don't approve of President Trump's handling of Iran.
3: Nearly two-thirds of voters say they do not trust Iran to comply with the deal or stop developing nuclear weapons. And yet nearly 6 in 10 voters also think it was wrong for the U.S. to initiate military action. While three-quarters think it's important for the U.S. to pursue an end to Iran's nuclear program, 87% said it's also important to avoid a prolonged conflict.
2: Fox's Jessica Rosenthal, America's listening to Fox News.
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0: today's Best Country Old Red, Mindy McCready right there. Guys do it all the time in the middle of a big block of commercial-free country. We are keeping the music going for you right now with Chris Jansen.
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0: George Burge and Luke Bryan for you right there. 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We got a No Talk Triple Play coming your way. The Casey Donahue Band, Old Dominion, and Cody Johnson.
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2: Now, here's your weather.
0: For tonight, lows in the lower 60s. North winds 15 to 20 miles per hour, gusting up to 30, becoming northwest at around 5 miles per hour after midnight. Tomorrow, mostly sunny, highs around 80. North winds 5 to 10 miles per hour. Tomorrow night, mostly clear, lows in the mid-50s. Northeast winds around 5 miles per hour in the evening, becoming light and variable. For your Friday, Juneteenth, mostly sunny, highs mid-80s. South winds 5 to 10 miles per hour.
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0: Going on this weekend at the Bonham Theater in Fairbury, Star Wars, The Mandalorian, and Grogu. 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
1: I'm Tom Graham. President Trump signing the Memorandum of Understanding to end the war between the U.S. and Iran. The move follows the administration and officials releasing details about the deal after days of secrecy.
2: Today is the day that it all came out. There are 14 points. It's not until point number 8 that you get to the line where Iran cannot pursue a nuclear weapon.
1: Fox's Peter Doocy. Iran would also be required to reopen the Strait of Hormuz. The agreement also requires the U.S. to waive sanctions on Iran's oil exports. 5 suspects remain in custody after the FBI says they foiled a plot to attack Sunday's White House UFC event. Investigators releasing an alleged motive.
3: One suspect allegedly told investigators the goal was to target, quote, capitalist elites, billionaires, or politicians who received donations from the American-Israel Public Affairs Committee, APAC, according to court documents.
1: Fox's David Spont. 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

0: Don't Tell on Me. That is Jason Aldean's latest, wrapping up a big block of continuous country on Old Red 99.5. Got the Zach Brown Band, Shania Twain with Billy Currington on the way for you. The 129th Annual Diller Picnic takes place in downtown Diller this Thursday, Friday, and Saturday. This traditional three-day small-town community celebration brings hundreds of people together for a weekend of parades, food, and family-friendly activities. Old Red 99.5 will be there Friday night from 6 to 7, right before Extreme Bull Riding. 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That's this Friday from 6 to 7 in Diller.
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2: Today's Best Country Old Red, Shania Twain and Billy Currington right there. 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
2: For tonight, lows in the lower 60s, north winds 15 to 20 miles per hour, gusting up to 30, becoming northwest at around 5 miles per hour after midnight. Tomorrow, mostly sunny, highs around 80, north winds 5 to 10 miles per hour. Tomorrow night, mostly clear, lows in the mid-50s, northeast winds around 5 miles per hour in the evening, becoming light and variable. For your Friday, Juneteenth, mostly sunny, highs mid-80s, south winds 5 to 10 miles per hour.
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0: Just to see you smile, Tim McGraw wrapping up No Talk Triple Play on Old Red. We got Low Cash and more coming up for you. 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
4: Tom Rigotti, President Trump has signed the Memorandum of Understanding to end the fighting with Iran. Fox's Peter Ducey reports.
5: On a 14-point plan, it's not until point number 8 that you find this. The Islamic Republic of Iran reaffirms that it shall not procure or develop nuclear weapons. U.S. military assets on standby in the region if Iran starts charging tolls in the Strait of Hormuz.
4: The agreement requires waiving sanctions on Iran's oil exports. The Strait of Hormuz is set to fully reopen Friday. Federal agents round up the last two people charged with violently resisting the Trump administration's immigration enforcement operations.
6: According to the indictment, the 15 individuals are affiliated with Antifa-aligned groups that planned, equipped, and trained members for operations aggressively confronting federal agents during Operation Metro Surge.
4: That's Fox's Garrett Tenney. 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

Today's Pest Control Red 99.5 Brooks and Dunn right there. Neon Moon in the middle of this big block of continuous commercial free country. Let's keep it going. Here's Ella Langley.

0: Luke Bryan for you on Old Red 99.5. That's My Kind of Night. Wrapping up that big block of continuous country. You got George Strait and Vincent Mason lined up and on the way for you. 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

0: Vincent Mason for you. Wish you well on Old Red 99.5. Coming up, it is Three Without Me. We got Cody Jenks, Lee Price, and Riley Green.
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0: For tonight, lows in the lower 60s, north winds 15 to 20 miles per hour, gusting up to 30, becoming northwest at around 5 miles per hour after midnight. Tomorrow, mostly sunny, highs around 80, north winds 5 to 10 miles per hour. Tomorrow night, mostly clear, lows in the mid 50s. Northeast winds around 5 miles per hour in the evening, becoming light and variable. For your Friday, Juneteenth, mostly sunny, highs mid-80s, south winds 5 to 10 miles per hour.
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2: News. I'm Ted Lindner. President Trump has signed a ceasefire deal with Iran, setting up negotiations over the country's nuclear program over the next 60 days. Fox's Jared Halpern with more.
3: The agreement requires Iran to open up the Strait of Hormuz for toll-free transit and lifts the U.S. naval blockade.
4: Then it's a memorandum of understanding. If it doesn't get done in 60 days, it's all right. We go back to bombing.
3: President Trump says the U.S. is not providing money to Iran.
2: The agreement requires waiving sanctions on Iran's oil exports. And a new Fox poll finds most voters don't approve of President Trump's handling of Iran.
5: Nearly two-thirds of voters say they do not trust Iran to comply with the deal or stop developing nuclear weapons. And yet nearly 6 in 10 voters also think it was wrong for the U.S. to initiate military action. While three-quarters think it's important for the U.S. to pursue an end to Iran's nuclear program, 87% said it's also important to avoid a prolonged conflict.
2: Fox's Jessica Rosenthal. 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
0: Saturday, August 15th, the Jefferson County Speedway turns into a full-throttle country time machine on the Prowitz exterior stage. It's not just a concert. It's a double headliner knockout. You got the king of little, it causes a stir. Little Texas brings the Platinum 90 sing-alongs that still crank like it's 1994. God bless Texas with his own hand. Jake Worthington fires back with that new school honky-tonk grit that feels tailor-made for a summer night.
6: It ain't the whiskey that gets me.
0: Two headliners, one night of wall-to-wall country. Last call for summer at the Jefferson County Speedway. 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

Patty Loveless in the middle of a big block of commercial-free country on today's Best Country 99.5. That's I'm That Kind of Girl. We're going to keep the music moving right now with Justin Moore and Priscilla Block.

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0: Old Red 99.5, Kane Brown right there. Woman wrapping up a big block of continuous country. We got Blake Shelton and Sawyer Brown lined up and on the way for you. Coming up on this week's Weekend in the Country, it's back to June of 83. And on the charts, Ronnie Millsap, Alabama, Barbara Mandrell, Eddie Rabbit, and many more. 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

0: Sawyer Brown on Old Red 99.5. Some girls do. Don't forget, they're going to be in concert the 27th of this month over in Chester. You can get tickets and more info at chesterfest.us. Coming up, it's a no-talk triple play. Some red dirt from Kyle Park, Jordan Davis, and Trisha Yearwood.
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2: Now, here's your weather.
0: For tonight, lows in the lower 60s. North winds 15 to 20 miles per hour, gusting up to 30, becoming northwest at around 5 miles per hour after midnight. Tomorrow, mostly sunny, highs around 80. North winds 5 to 10 miles per hour. Tomorrow night, mostly clear, lows in the mid-50s. Northeast winds around 5 miles per hour in the evening, becoming light and variable. For your Friday, Juneteenth, mostly sunny, highs mid-80s. South winds 5 to 10 miles per hour.
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0: 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That's what I like about you. Wrapping up a no-talk triple play. 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
1: Fox News, I'm Sue Guzman. President Trump has signed a ceasefire deal with Iran, setting up negotiations over the country's nuclear program over the next 90 days. Fox's Jared Halpern reports.
2: The agreement requires Iran to open up the Strait of Hormuz for toll-free transit and lifts the U.S. naval blockade.
3: Then it's a memorandum of understanding. If it doesn't get done in 60 days, that's all right. We go back to bombing.
2: President Trump says the U.S. is not providing money to Iran.
1: The latest Fox News poll finds most voters don't approve of President Trump's handling of Iran.
4: Nearly two-thirds of voters say they do not trust Iran to comply with the deal or stop developing nuclear weapons. And yet nearly 6 in 10 voters also think it was wrong for the U.S. to initiate military action. While three-quarters think it's important for the U.S. to pursue an end to Iran's nuclear program, 87% said it's also important to avoid a prolonged conflict.
1: Fox's Jessica Rosenthal. 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

0: 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We got Brad Paisley and George Burge with Luke Bryan lined up and on the way for you. Around here, severe weather can go from keep an eye on it to get to shelter in a hurry. When storms turn dangerous, Old Red 99.5 is in the Farm Bureau Financial Services Severe Weather Center with the latest updates for southeast Nebraska and north central Kansas. When severe weather strikes, count on Old Red 99.5 for coverage when it matters most.
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0: 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Coming up, it is a no-talk triple play, the Casey Donahue Band, Cole Swindell and Megan Maroney.
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0: For tonight, lows in the lower 60s, north winds 15 to 20 miles per hour, gusting up to 30, becoming northwest at around 5 miles per hour after midnight. Tomorrow, mostly sunny, highs around 80, north winds 5 to 10 miles per hour. Tomorrow night, mostly clear, lows in the mid-50s. Northeast winds around 5 miles per hour in the evening, becoming light and variable. For your Friday, Juneteenth, mostly sunny, highs mid-80s, south winds 5 to 10 miles per hour.
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0: The latest from Megan Maroney right there. Beautiful things. Wrapping up a No Talk Triple Play on Old Red 99.5. I'm Donay Brown. It's time for me to get out of here. Hope you have a great night and a terrific Thursday.
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time. 33's just whistling by. 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

0: KUTT 99.5 Fairbury Beatrice. It might be a little dust on the fire. 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
2: This is a Fox News alert. I'm Tom Rigotti. President Trump has signed a ceasefire deal with Iran, setting up negotiations over the country's nuclear program over the next 60 days. Fox's Jared Halpern reports.
3: The agreement requires Iran to open up the Strait of Hormuz for toll-free transit and lifts the U.S. naval blockade.
4: Then it's a memorandum of understanding. If it doesn't get done in 60 days, that's all right. We go back to bombing.
3: President Trump says the U.S. is not providing money to Iran.
2: But the agreement requires waiving sanctions on Iran's oil exports. The latest Fox News poll finds most voters don't approve of President Trump's handling of Iran.
1: Nearly two-thirds of voters say they do not trust Iran to comply with the deal or stop developing nuclear weapons. And yet nearly 6 in 10 voters also think it was wrong for the U.S. to initiate military action. While three-quarters think it's important for the U.S. to pursue an end to Iran's nuclear program, 87% said it's also important to avoid a prolonged conflict.
2: It's Fox's Jessica Rosenthal. 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

And a good midnight hour to you. This is Ron here at Old Rad 99.5. Going to be with you until 6 a.m. That was Dolly Parton and Ricky Van Shelton with Rockin' Years. Here's Hal Ketchum.

0: Alabama with Hometown Honeymoon here on Old Red 99.5. 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
1: Now, here's your weather.
2: For your overnight, partly cloudy with lows in the lower 60s. Thursday, mostly sunny with a chance of sprinkles in the morning, highs in the lower 80s. Thursday night, mostly clear with lows in the upper 50s. Friday, mostly sunny with a slight chance of showers in the afternoon, highs in the mid-80s. Friday night, mostly cloudy with a slight chance of showers and thunderstorms after midnight, lows in the lower 60s. And for your Saturday, partly sunny with a 40% chance of showers and thunderstorms, highs in the mid-80s.
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1: News. I'm Tom Graham. President Trump signing the Memorandum of Understanding to end the war between the U.S. and Iran. The move follows the administration and officials releasing details about the deal after days of secrecy.
2: Today is the day that it all came out. There are 14 points. It's not until point number 8 that you get to the line where Iran cannot pursue a nuclear weapon.
1: Fox's Peter Ducey, Iran would also be required to reopen the Strait of Hormuz. The agreement also requires the U.S. to waive sanctions on Iran's oil exports. 5 suspects remain in custody after the FBI says they foiled a plot to attack Sunday's White House UFC event. Investigators releasing an alleged motive.
3: One suspect allegedly told investigators the goal was to target, quote, capitalist elites, billionaires, or politicians who received donations from the American-Israel Public Affairs Committee, APAC, according to court documents.
1: Fox's David Spunt, America's listening to Fox News.
4: Saturday, August 15th, the Jefferson County Speedway turns into a full-throttle country time machine on the Browitz exterior stage. It's not just a concert. It's a double headliner knockout. You got to kick a little, cause a stir. Texas brings the Platinum 90 sing-alongs that still crank like it's 1994. Jake Worthington fires back with that new school honky-tonk grit that feels tailor-made for a summer night. It ain't the whiskey that gets me. Two headliners, one night of wall-to-wall country. Last call for summer at the Jefferson County Speedway. 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

0: A good one there from Garth Brooks here on Old Red 99.5. The 129th annual Diller Picnic takes place in downtown Diller on Thursday, Friday, and Saturday. This traditional three-day small-town community celebration brings hundreds of people together for a weekend of parades, food, and family-friendly activities. Old Red will be there Friday night from 6 to 7, right before extreme bull riding. Come see us at the gates and sign up to win 4 front-row VIP seats to see Little Texas and Jake Worthington at our Last Call for Summer concert. That's this Friday from 6 to 7 in Diller. Coming up, we've got Brad Paisley, Trisha Yearwood, and a check of your weather.
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0: weather. For your overnight, partly cloudy with lows in the lower 60s. Thursday, mostly sunny with a chance of sprinkles in the morning, highs in the lower 80s. Thursday night, mostly clear with lows in the upper 50s. Friday, mostly sunny with a slight chance of showers in the afternoon, highs in the mid 80s. Friday night, mostly cloudy with a slight chance of showers and thunderstorms after midnight, lows in the lower 60s. And for your Saturday, partly sunny with a 40% chance of showers and thunderstorms, highs in the mid 80s.
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0: Sawyer Brown with All These Years here on Old Red 99.5. And speaking of Sawyer Brown, they're going to be performing at Chesterfest next Saturday, June 27th. 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
1: Tom Rigotti, President Trump has signed the Memorandum of Understanding to end the fighting with Iran. Fox's Peter Ducey reports.
2: On a 14-point plan, it's not until point number 8 that you find this. The Islamic Republic of Iran reaffirms that it shall not procure or develop nuclear weapons. U.S. military assets on standby in the region if Iran starts charging tolls in the Strait of Hormuz.
1: The agreement requires waiving sanctions on Iran's oil exports. The Strait of Hormuz is set to fully reopen Friday. Federal agents round up the last two people charged with violently resisting the Trump administration's immigration enforcement operations.
3: According to the indictment, the 15 individuals are affiliated with Antifa-aligned groups that planned, equipped, and trained members for operations aggressively confronting federal agents during Operation Metro Surge.
1: That's Fox's Garrett Tenney. 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

Mel McDaniel here on Ole Red 99.5 as we're right in the middle of another big block of commercial-free throwback music. Here's Tracy Byrd with Holdin' Heaven.

0: Tippin with Working Man's PhD here on Oral Red 99.5. Don't forget that 13:10 a.m. KGMT is your home for Royals baseball all season long, as on Thursday, Friday, and Sunday, they're at home for a three-game series against the St. Louis Cardinals. Pre-game Thursday night is at 6 with the first pitch at 6:40. Friday night coverage begins at 6:30 with the first pitch at 7:15. Saturday they have off, and then on Sunday, pregame is at 12:30 with the first pitch at 1:10. Again, those games can be heard over on 13:10 a.m. KGMT. We've got Tim McGraw and Sawyer Brown coming your way here on Oral Red.
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1: Now, here's your weather.
2: For your overnight, partly cloudy with lows in the lower 60s. Thursday, mostly sunny with a chance of sprinkles in the morning, highs in the lower 80s. Thursday night, mostly clear with lows in the upper 50s. Friday, mostly sunny with a slight chance of showers in the afternoon, highs in the mid 80s. Friday night, mostly cloudy with a slight chance of showers and thunderstorms after midnight, lows in the lower 60s. And for your Saturday, partly sunny with a 40% chance of showers and thunderstorms, highs in the mid 80s.
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1: Fox News, I'm Ted Lindner. President Trump has signed a ceasefire deal with Iran, setting up negotiations over the country's nuclear program over the next 60 days. Fox's Jared Halpern with more.
2: The agreement requires Iran to open up the Strait of Hormuz for toll-free transit and lifts the U.S. naval blockade.
3: Then it's a memorandum of understanding. If it doesn't get done in 60 days, it's all right. We go back to bombing.
2: President Trump says the U.S. is not providing money to Iran.
1: The agreement requires waiving sanctions on Iran's oil exports. And a new Fox poll finds most voters don't approve of President Trump's handling of Iran.
4: Nearly two-thirds of voters say they do not trust Iran to comply with the deal or stop developing nuclear weapons. And yet nearly 6 in 10 voters also think it was wrong for the U.S. to initiate military action. While three-quarters think it's important for the U.S. to pursue an end to Iran's nuclear program, 87% said it's also important to avoid a prolonged conflict.
1: Fox's Jessica Rosenthal. 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

0: 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Coming up, we've got George Jones, George Strait, and a check of your weather.
1: High atop a 749-foot tower in the middle of a cattle pasture outside of Harbine. Authorized by the federal government to inform. 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
1: Now, here's your weather.
2: For your overnight, partly cloudy with lows in the lower 60s. Thursday, mostly sunny with a chance of sprinkles in the morning, highs in the lower 80s. Thursday night, mostly clear with lows in the upper 50s. Friday, mostly sunny with a slight chance of showers in the afternoon, highs in the mid 80s. Friday night, mostly cloudy with a slight chance of showers and thunderstorms after midnight, lows in the lower 60s. And for your Saturday, partly sunny with a 40% chance of showers and thunderstorms, highs in the mid 80s.
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0: Pam Tillis with Don't Tell Me What to Do here on Old Rad 99.5. On this Sunday night's edition of Weekend in the Country, we're going back to June of 1983. On the charts were Ronnie Millsap, Alabama, Barbara Mandrell, Eddie Rabbit, and so many more. Tune in this Sunday night from 6 to 8 for Weekend in the Country right here on Old Red. Coming up, we've got Willie Nelson and Merle Haggard here on Old Red.
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2: Fox News, I'm Sue Guzman. President Trump has signed a ceasefire deal with Iran, setting up negotiations over the country's nuclear program over the next 90 days. Fox's Jared Halpern reports.
3: The agreement requires Iran to open up the Strait of Hormuz for toll-free transit and lifts the U.S. naval blockade.
4: Then it's a memorandum of understanding. If it doesn't get done in 60 days, that's all right. We go back to bombing.
3: President Trump says the U.S. is not providing money to Iran.
2: The latest Fox News poll finds most voters don't approve of President Trump's handling of Iran.
5: Nearly 2/3 of voters say they do not trust Iran to comply with the deal or stop developing nuclear weapons. And yet nearly 6 in 10 voters also think it was wrong for the U.S. to initiate military action. While 3/4 think it's important for the U.S. to pursue an end to Iran's nuclear program, 87% said it's also important to avoid a prolonged conflict.
2: Fox's Jessica Rosenthal. 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
0: Saturday, August 15th, the Jefferson County Speedway turns into a full-throttle country time machine on the Browitz Exterior Stage. It's not just a concert, it's a double headliner knockout.
12: You got to kick a little, cause a stir.
0: Little Texas brings the Platinum 90 sing-alongs that still crank like it's 1994. Jake Worthington fires back with that new school honky-tonk grit that feels tailor-made for a summer night.
13: It ain't the whiskey that gets me.
0: Two headliners, one night of wall-to-wall country. Last call for summer at the Jefferson County Speedway. Presented by Spring Creek Repair near Dorchester, along with Schultes & Son, Candy Liquor, Prelwitz Exteriors, and Weston Package Meats of Fairbury. 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

And a good throwback Thursday morning to you. This is Ron here at Ol Rad 99.5. Gonna be with you until 6 a.m. That was KT Oslin with Do Ya. Here's Joe Diffie with Ships That Don't Come In.

0: Little Texas with Some Guys Have All the Love here on Ole Red 99.5. And speaking of Little Texas, they, along with Jake Worthington, are coming to Fairbury for our Last Call for Summer concert on Saturday, August 15th. 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
1: Now, here's your weather.
2: Today will be mostly sunny with a chance of sprinkles in the morning, highs in the lower 80s. Tonight, mostly clear with lows in the upper 50s. Friday, mostly sunny with a slight chance of showers in the afternoon, highs in the mid 80s. Friday night, mostly cloudy with a slight chance of showers and thunderstorms after midnight, lows in the lower 60s. And for your Saturday, partly sunny with a 40% chance of showers and thunderstorms, highs in the mid 80s.
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0: Jessica Andrews with Who I Am here on Ole Red 99.5. The 129th annual Diller Picnic takes place in downtown Diller starting tonight and continuing Friday and Saturday. This traditional three-day small-town community celebration brings hundreds of people together for a weekend of parades, food, and family-friendly activities. Ole Red is going to be there Friday night from 6 to 7, right before extreme bull riding. Come see us at the gates and sign up to win four front row VIP seats to see Little Texas and Jake Worthington at our Last Call for Summer concert. That's this Friday from 6 to 7 in Diller. Coming up, we've got T. Graham Brown, Garth, and more as part of Continuous Country right here on Ole Red.
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1: Fox News, I'm Sue Guzman. War Secretary Pete Hegseth is in Brussels meeting with NATO defense ministers. He says President Trump's goal is to make the U.S. military defense even stronger.
2: This is not just something we're saying, it's something we're doing through the way we act as well. A $1.5 trillion investment in our defense in FY27 is a message to the world.
1: The first steps taken now to end the conflict with Iran, President Trump signing a memorandum of understanding Wednesday.
3: The agreement requires Iran to open up the Strait of Hormuz for toll-free transit and lifts the U.S. naval blockade.
4: Then it's a memorandum of understanding. If it doesn't get done in 60 days, that's all right. We go back to bombing.
3: President Trump says the U.S. is not providing money to Iran.
1: Fox's Jared Halpern, and up to a million people expected to line Lower Manhattan today for a ticker tape parade honoring the New York Knicks, who won their NBA championship, the first in 53 years. 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
7: And a good Thursday morning to all the farmers out there as it's time for On the Farm at 5 with Ron. Before we get you to your ag headline news, I want to remind you that we're going back to June of 1983 this Sunday night on Weekend in the Country. We'll hear from Eddie Rabbit, Barbara Mandrell, Ronnie Millsap, Alabama, and many more. 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
8: With a look at your ag news headlines, I'm Erin Anderson on Brown Fields. A member of Certified Angus Beef says high beef prices are causing consumers to shift their purchasing habits. Tracy Erickson says demand for ground beef is at an all-time high because of its price. Property rights remain a priority. 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
7: 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Here's your commodity and livestock report.
18: Corn and soybeans were higher and cattle and hogs were mixed. I'm Kellen Havikin with your Brownfield Commodity Market Update. You were made for farming, so was Stein. Each year, farmers look to make the most out of every opportunity and to find success on their own terms. Stein Seed Company is right there with them. Stein has yield. Soybeans were higher on fund and technical buying. The USDA reported a sale of soybeans to unknown destinations for the current and upcoming marketing year, and the market continues to monitor crop development weather. July soybeans were 2 cents higher at 11.32. August was 2 1/4 higher at 11.36 3/4. Corn was higher on fund and technical buying. Export demand's been solid, and ethanol production was down slightly with stocks unchanged. The market continues to monitor crop development weather. July corn was 7 1/4 higher at 4.21. September was 7 higher at 4.29 1/2. The wheat complex was higher. Contracts have been oversold and due for a bounce. The market likely has the dismal winter wheat crop factored in. Chicago July wheat 16 3/4 higher at 6.12 3/4. In Minneapolis, July was 12 higher at 6.25. And in Kansas City, July was 18 3/4 higher at 5.52 1/2. Live and feeder cattle were mixed, adjusting spreads, looking ahead to tomorrow's cattle on feed report and waiting for direct trade to develop. Box beef. August live cattle were 35 lower at 248.85. October was 15 lower at 241.85. August feeder cattle 55 higher at 367.42. September was 37 higher at 365.65. Hogs were mixed on spread trade, but there are ongoing concerns about demand. July lean hogs 15 lower at 94.65. August was 145 higher at 96.50. Brownfield's Brent Barnett will have a look at cash livestock coming up next. I'm Kellen Havikin for Brownfield.
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24: Direct cash cattle trade activity remains sluggish. A few asking prices have been reported in Texas at 260 and 262. The rest of the trade remains quiet, with bids very elusive. Box beef was mixed at the close, with choice down 508 at 394.50, select up 41 cents at 377.26. The choice select spread was 1724. Estimated cattle slaughter was 109,000 head, up 4,000 on the week and down nearly 4,500 on the year. Cash hogs were mixed on Wednesday. Barrels and gilts at the National Daily Direct were up 18 cents at the close, with a base range of 86 to 98. The weighted average was 97.75. Pork values were lower at the close, down 80 cents at 94.77. Estimated hog slaughter was 476,000 head. I'm Brent Barnett with Brownfield Ag News.
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1: Brief spell of quieter weather for the next couple of days in the wake of yesterday's widespread rains over the Great Lakes region and severe weather across the heart of the Corn Belt. More active weather patterns set to resume later on into the weekend and much of next week, too. Good Thursday morning, everyone. It's agriculture meteorologist Greg Soldier. We're back in with our Ag Weather Today right here on Brownfield Ag News. And it was just that wide and expansive, the complete coverage, soaking rains over the Great Lakes areas from Wisconsin to Michigan, downpours into the southern Great Lakes region, added inshore more. And then later in the day yesterday, boy, the spells of severe weather across the heart of the Corn Belt, Illinois and through Indiana, and later into the evening and overnight, parts of Ohio, of course, those storm clusters originating over sections of the western Corn Belt about 24 hours ago. And so some folks doing cleanup and assessment from the high wind and hail, or soaking rains of an inch or two over a wide area too, from Iowa eastward across areas of the central Corn Belt into the Buckeye State. Still some lingering shower activity there this morning into the lower Great Lakes region. A couple of weak troughs will generate a few sprinkles of rain in the markedly cooler air setting up from the upper Mississippi Valley down through the northern and eastern Corn Belt. Matter of fact, much of the complex for the next few days, no real significant accumulation of growing degree day units. They'll continue to lag along with soil temperatures and slower crop growth and development if it's not underwater in some areas coming off the recent rains. In any event, weak high pressure in control, temperatures comfortable with outdoor work. Again, it'll slog through some of those pasture lands and forage lands too wet. And boy, hay quality is suffering as well into parts of the Midwest and down through Missouri as well. Active weather pattern two focused across eastern Texas, the first named tropical system of the season coming in off the far western coastline of the Gulf. Arthur, that'll help to accentuate the showers and thunderstorms, the downpours, the flooding rainfall too there, but the rains will be appreciated over some of those dry, drought-ridden areas across the Delta, across Cotton Belt Country too, I-10 and I-20, although back in the month of May, there were some spots that picked up more than a foot of rain along the central Gulf Coast areas. In any event, some of that southern branch jet stream energy begins to work back to the north, and quite this rain of temperatures as well. Hot ridge over the southwestern reaches of the country, by the way, 105 to 115 degrees, and the monsoon season getting going across Arizona and New Mexico. Systems will ride across the northern and eastern flank of that ridge, the ridge riding thunderstorm outbreaks, if you will, as front boundaries get lined up from the central plains into the southwestern Corn Belt, and from time to time they'll lift northward into the southern Great Lakes region. About every 36 hours there'll be a weather system on the move, so anticipate more rain. Too much of a good thing, and a lot of standing water are continuing to expand from the plains into the Corn Belt. Wet drought, that'll be the story going forward here in the days and weeks to come across much of the heartland. I'm Greg Soldier with your Ag Weather Today.
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0: Hello, everyone. I'm Cindy Young with Brownfield, and this is my 2 cents. Earlier this winter, while attending a farm show sponsored by a local radio station, a listener shared with me a poem, Sermons We See by Edgar Guest. The message was first published in 1919 in The Boy Agriculturalist. As is often the case when people share poems, books, videos, or podcast recommendations, it can take a while to actually read or listen to them. Life gets busy, and like everyone else, I sometimes leave those thoughtful offerings behind, half forgotten, without ever fully taking them in. This morning, the folded piece of paper with a copy of the poem fell out of a folder I hadn't picked up for 3 months. The synopsis is this. In Sermons We See, Guest emphasizes that actions speak louder than words. He argues that people learn better from observing good behavior than from merely hearing advice or sermons. That living by example through kindness, integrity, and compassion is far more powerful and inspiring than preaching ideals. As I read the words of Mr. Guest, I pictured my dad. Some of the most important lessons he ever taught me didn't come from lectures or long talks. They came from watching him live his life. I saw how he treated people. I noticed how he showed up every day, worked hard without complaint, and kept his promises. He didn't tell me to be honest. He just was, and I understood the value of truth. He didn't say, be strong, but I saw him stay calm and steady in hard times, and I learned what strength really looks like. I still learn watching my dad. Happy Father's Day. I'm Cindy Young with Brownfield. That's my 2 cents.
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24: Direct cash cattle trade ended the day quiet and cash hogs were mixed. Good morning, I'm Brent Barnett with your Brownfield Livestock Market Report. Direct cash cattle trade activity remains sluggish this week. A few asking prices have been reported in Texas at 260 and 262. The rest of the trade remains quiet with bids very elusive. At the Sioux Falls Regional Cattle Auction, feeder steers and heifers sold with higher undertones compared to last week's limited offering. USDA says there was very good demand for a very large offering of yearling steers and heifers and weaned fall calves. Feeder supply included 58% steers and 92% of the offering was over 600 pounds. Medium and large one feeder steers 800 to 843 pounds brought 356 to 386. Feeder heifers at 910 to 948 pounds sold for 306 to 327. Boxed beef was mixed at the close with choice down 508 at 394.50. Select up 41 cents at 377.26. The choice select spread was 17.26. 2024. Estimated cattle slaughter is 109,000 head. Cash hog prices have held mostly steady to slightly higher. Packers started the week showing a bit more urgency in sourcing hogs, which helped keep chain speed movement active. Even with that support, supplies of market-ready animals remain large, keeping demand at the forefront. There are still some lingering questions about the strength of long-term export demand, which continues to weigh on overall market sentiment. Barrels and gilts at the National Daily Direct were up 18 cents at the close, with a base range of 86 to 98. The weighted average was 97.75. Butcher hogs were steady in Dorchester, Wisconsin, with barrels and gilts at 60. Sows had a range of 49 to 55. Boars were marked at $17. Illinois slaughter sows were steady at 47 to 59. Pork values closed lower, down 80 cents at 94.77. Estimated hog slaughter was 476,000 head. At the CME, live and feeder cattle were mixed, adjusting spreads, looking ahead to the cattle on feed report on Thursday. And lean hog futures were mixed on spread trade. I'm Brent Barnett with Brownfield.
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0: info, see the Mike Garner Memorial Fishing Tournament page on Facebook. 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
1: Fox News, I'm CJ Papa. The U.S. and Iran signed a deal that marks the ceasefire extension, opens the Strait of Hormuz, and...
2: Within this deal includes an immediate end to the war on all fronts, including Lebanon, respect to sovereignty and territorial integrity of Iran. The final deal must be reached within 60 days, but there is a possibility for an extension if those negotiations are going well.
1: That's Fox's Trey Yanks in Tel Aviv. Oil at its lowest since March. AAA says the price of a gallon of regular gas is now under $4 nationally. The manhunt continues for other suspects linked to the alleged terror plot during Sunday's UFC event at the White House, while one person in custody will stand before a judge.
3: 32-year-old in Missouri, that man, Daniel Eskridge, is set to appear in court today on conspiracy charges.
1: That is Fox's Chandley Painter reporting this morning. 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
19: Well, good morning out there. We do have some scattered showers across the area. I actually heard some thunder early this morning in February. Right now, 64 degrees. We're headed for sunny skies this afternoon. More rain coming your way this weekend. More on that. Your weather forecast coming up in just a bit. It's a throwback Thursday on Old Red 99.5. Starting off with some Rhett Akins.

0: Merle Haggard, my favorite Merle Haggard song there. Big City on Old Red 99.5's Throwback Thursday. Toy Story 5, the fifth edition of the Toy Story movie, hits theaters tomorrow. When Tom Hanks and Tim Allen were being interviewed overseas, they found out that Woody from Toy Story has a last name.
1: By the way, I only recently discovered that Woody has a surname.
2: I had no idea. The sheriff? Woody what?
1: Woody Pride.
2: Oh.
1: Double twist. Jesse's full name is Jessica Jane Pride.
3: Oh, wait a minute. I'd heard this that they might be related.
1: I think that means you're siblings.
2: No, yeah. Distant cousins, please. Please.
3: There's something in there. Was it one of the guys on the internet that gets these names? I heard that same thing.
2: How did they find this out? I play the guy. I didn't realize I had a surname.
0: There you go. I don't know. Are you looking forward to Toy Story 5? Hit me up with a text, 402-729-3383. I don't know that I saw the fourth one. I definitely saw the third, but not sure on the fourth. Anyway, I found this hilarious. Travis Kelce apparently once met Jimmy Buffett at a music festival and mistook him for another much richer Buffett.
4: The guy comes up and says, dude, Buffett's here. He wants to meet you. I'm like, that's big money. I'm like, I am way too hammered to say hello to this guy. I started talking finances. Meet Buffett, I'll shake his hand, and man, we have the best conversation I've ever had in my life. The man is literally smiling from ear to ear. I'm thinking, I'm going to be rich here soon. He's going to pay for you into all of his investments. And he starts telling a story in high school when he picked up the guitar for the first time. And I was like, no way! Warren Buffett played the guitar? And then got tapped on the shoulder because he had to go sing Margaritaville.
0: Oh, I love it. We got Ricky Skaggs and Dolly Parton next on a Throwback Thursday.
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1: Now, here's your weather.
2: Highs will climb to around 80 degrees today. Not as windy. Winds pretty manageable out of the north-northwest, just light at 5 miles an hour. Tonight, quiet, mostly clear, mild, lows dipping down to 56. For your Friday, most of the day looks dry and mostly sunny, highs warming to the mid-80s. Friday night brings a 40% chance of showers and thunderstorms, mainly in the evening and overnight, otherwise mostly cloudy and lows of 61. Then Saturday, 50-50 chance of showers and thunderstorms throughout the day, highs in the mid-80s. Saturday night, they say a 100% chance of rain. Thunderstorms likely in the evening with locally heavy rainfall possible. Showers likely Sunday morning at 60% with a partly sunny afternoon, highs in the upper 70s for Father's Day.
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2: Right now, scattered showers across the area, 64 degrees. That's your weather brought to you by Plymouth Electric.
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14: It's also Go Fishing Day, Splurge Day, Wanna Get Away Day, Sushi Day, National Cherry Tart Day, and Autistic Pride Day, as well as International Picnic Day today.
15: It's time for the church picnic.
16: What? They had a picnic last week.
15: No, they didn't. You just brought a bucket of chicken to church.
16: If God didn't want us to eat in church, he would have made gluttony a sin.
14: Love it. United States declared war on Great Britain on this day, 1812, launching the War of 1812. Apparently, naming wars after the year they start was still acceptable back then. 1873, Susan B. Anthony was fined $100 for illegally voting in the 1872 presidential election. She refused to pay it. Never did. 1928, aviator Amelia Earhart became the first woman to fly across the Atlantic Ocean as a passenger. 4 years later, she'd do it solo and become a legend. 1948, Columbia Records introduces the 33.5 RPM long playing record. Music fans suddenly didn't have to get up every few minutes to change records. In 67, Jimi Hendrix made his U.S. debut at the Monterey Pop Festival. Then he lit his guitar on fire because I guess playing it like a god wasn't enough. He had to torch it. Instant legend status. In 77, Fleetwood Mac hits number one on the charts with Dreams, their only Hot 100 chart topper. On this day in 1983, this song went all the way to the top of the charts. Police's Every Breath You Take, it's number one. Sounds like a love song, but it's kind of one of the creepiest songs ever written.

Yeah, he's been watching you like that creeper he is. 1984, Rhinestone premieres, starring Dolly Parton and Sylvester Stallone, of all people, as a country singer. Yeah, it happened, and no, it did not win an Oscar.

0: Bryan Adams, Everything I Do For You, released. It was on the Robin Hood soundtrack. Went to number one, was the Billboard Song of the Year in 91.
1: Everything I do it for you.
0: Also on this date in history, 2001, the Fast and the Furious movie, the original, premiered. Now they're on like Fast and the Furious 78.
2: I got this.
3: Nah, see, that's one thing about me, Dom. You don't understand. I don't need handouts. I don't take handouts. I earn my way every step.
4: I just gotta make a little something extra on the side like you.
2: What do you mean like me? What's that supposed to mean?
4: That's what I mean.
2: What does that mean, like me?
4: Don't... I'm not stupid, all right? I know that there's no way in hell you paid for all that shit you got under the hood of... I know there's no way in hell you paid for all that shit that's under the hood of those cars by doing tune-ups and selling groceries. Now, whatever it is you're in on, I want in on it too.
0: There you go. The beginning of his corrupt cop debut there on Fast and the Furious this day in 2001. In 2009, a Minnesota woman fined $1.92 million for illegally downloading music. That's $80,000 per song. They wanted to make a statement out of her. I hope she really loved her Limp Bizkit downloads there. Happy birthday today to Paul McCartney. Well, she was-

0: Paul McCartney, one of only two surviving Beatles, 84 years old today. Another musician, Boyz II Men singer Nathan Morris is 55. He's got a crazy vocal range. He can sing both baritone and soprano. He also has a college degree in computer programming. Also celebrating his birthday today. Every time I hear that song, I'm standing in the pouring on your front lawn. And ooh, I still think about you. Blake Shelton, former voice judge and current Mr. Gwen Stefani. Blake is 50 years old today. And if you're celebrating your birthday, as Phil would say, happy, happy birthday to you. Still think about you. And that is today on Parade for June 18th.
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1: Now, here's your weather.
2: Highs today climbing to around 80 with a light north wind at 5 miles an hour. Tonight, mostly clear and calm. Lows of 56 for Friday. Mostly sunny and warmer. Highs near 85. Friday night, slight chance for a shower or a storm. Overnight lows settle to 61. Then for your weekend, a 100% chance of rain sometime Saturday. Thunderstorms likely in the evening. Then Sunday morning, a chance of rain with a partly sunny afternoon. Highs around the upper 70s for Father's Day.
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2: Scattered showers out there right now, 65 degrees.
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0: Well, good morning from Old Red 99.5. 10 minutes till the top of the hour. Father's Day, obviously, this Sunday. So in recognition of the upcoming holiday, I saw a list of the best TV dads of all time. I'll give you the top 10. It has Phil from Modern Family, Mike Brady, The Brady Bunch. Homer Simpson made the list at number 8 from The Simpsons. Herman Munster on The Munsters, Danny Tanner on Full House, Dan Connor on Roseanne, Carl Winslow on Family Matters, Bob from Bob's Burger, Andy Taylor on The Andy Griffith Show, and topping the list, Al Bundy from Married with Children. I think that Tim Taylor on Home Improvement should have made the list too, but yeah, there you go. The best TV dads of all time. And here's comedian John Heffron talking about some of the things dads do.
1: I don't know what kind of swing set you guys had growing up, but my swing set sucked, right? Because my dad put it together for us, and every time we swung on it, one pole would come right out of the grass. Because your dad would do such a crap job cementing it in. You'd actually swing on it, then see the swing set above you. You're like, what? Bees and wasps would always come out of that top tube. Well, I'm getting gas, his dad pulls up, and you can tell the guy's on vacation because he's got all these big dad veins popping out of his face. He's in this SUV. His kids stay in the far back. One kid is playing a video game. The other kid is flipping through satellite TV, and the whole time I'm thinking, holy crap, people, can you imagine what it'd be like traveling with your own family in that situation? Could you imagine being so far back from your dad that he couldn't smack you at any given time? I hope kids are just taunting their dads from back there. Hey, Dad, we just spilled something. Car company should make a hand that goes on the seat in front of the kid that just goes like that. Dad could have a little button he hits. Pa, pa, pa, pa, pa. What?
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3: News. I'm Gianna Gelosi. Overnight, President Trump signed the Memorandum of Understanding, formally marking the ceasefire extension with Iran.
4: It's a Memorandum of Understanding. If it doesn't get done in 60 days, that's all right. We go back to bombing. You know, I don't want to do that because it's so good.
3: Within the deal,
5: it will end the naval blockade, reopen the Strait of Hormuz toll-free for 60 days, so there will be more talks to take place to determine the next steps after that. It calls for Iran to dilute its highly enriched uranium. It would lift sanctions on Iran. The U.S. will help develop, quote, at least $300 billion for the reconstruction and economic development of the Islamic Republic of Iran.
3: Fox's Alex Hogan. Millions of people are lining Lower Manhattan today for a ticker tape parade honoring the New York Knicks after they won their first NBA championship in 53 years. 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
1: 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With the latest local and state headlines, let's head to the News Channel Nebraska newsroom. Gage County Sheriff's deputies arrested a Wymore man after he allegedly fired a rifle towards his neighbors. According to the sheriff's office, deputies responded at approximately 12 a.m. on Saturday to a reported shots fired call in the 200 block of North 9th Street in Wymore. Witnesses say a shot was fired in their direction while they were sitting in their backyard. The reporting party told deputies he observed a muzzle flash coming from a window of the suspect's residence when the shot was fired. Upon arrival, deputies established a perimeter around the home where the shot was fired, and deputies then arrested 50-year-old Mark Wilson of Wymore without incident. During a sweep of the home, deputies located a female occupant who was uninjured. Investigators later recovered that AR-15-style rifle, a spent shell casing, and found a bullet hole in the screen of a window facing the reported party's residence. Wilson was arrested on suspicion of unlawful discharge of a firearm, use of a deadly weapon to commit a felony, and terroristic threats. The Nebraska State Patrol also responded to the scene. Well, as we mentioned yesterday, a regular planning and zoning meeting became the place to be on Tuesday night in Beatrice as residents had the opportunity to speak their minds on data centers. News Channel Nebraska's Jake Bartecki has more on that story.
6: Over 100 residents of southeast Nebraska filled the Gage County Courthouse on Tuesday night to discuss one of the major hotbed issues around the world. Many speaking against a proposed data center, sharing their own thoughts, opinions, and research on why the Gage County Planning and Zoning Board needed a moratorium.
7: We are being asked to drain our aquifer so that a chatbot can write a poem or so that a president can make an AI image of himself as Jesus.
8: Choose to implement a moratorium as a needed pause to give us time to evaluate the potential repercussions, not just on us, but the future generations to come.
6: After about 3 hours of three-minute installments of public comment, the Planning and Zoning Board approved the recommendation of an 18-month moratorium on data centers to the Gage County Board. From impacts to farming, to noise, to increased fire risk, the Planning and Zoning Board heard many concerns. One that came up more than others was water pollution. David Dorn of Adams, citing the area has already dealt with its fair share of drought, making data center impacts to water an additional headache.
9: That's the biggest thing with water. If we're already in a dry area, water is our biggest issue. That is something I really think is very important because obviously they're not making it anymore. Like, that's just what it is.
6: Many also dismiss the theory that opposition to data centers means opposition to growth or new business.
10: Respectfully, I believe that misses the real question. No successful farmer, business owner, or family makes decisions simply because does an opportunity appears. They evaluate the risks, weigh the consequences, and ask whether the decision will lead them better off in the long run. Being open for business should never be being open to every business.
6: The approved moratorium cited health and public safety concerns. It allows the county more time to research infrastructure, emergency response capabilities, and long-term impacts to the region. In Beatrice, Jake Bartecki, News Channel Nebraska.
1: Thank you, Jake. The Lancaster County Sheriff's Office investigating after an ATM was stolen from the Kramer Bar and Grill east of Crete. Deputies say a man forced his way through a window Tuesday, damaged the doorbell, and took the ATM, which had about $1,900 inside. The machine itself valued at about $2,000. Anyone with information is asked to call the Lincoln Crime Stoppers. In other state news, drivers near Lincoln should plan for overnight detours on Highway 77 this weekend. The highway will close at Warlick Boulevard from Friday night through Monday morning between 9 p.m. and 6 a.m. each day while crews install girders for a new bridge. Traffic will use the new Warlick Boulevard interchange ramps. West Denton Road and Warlick Boulevard will also have through traffic closures during the work. And finally, at least one signature gatherer has been seen outside the Buffalo County Courthouse, and on Wednesday, Governor Pillen shared his signing of the petition. It's called the Fairness for Girls Constitutional Amendment. If it could get enough signatures, it would be added to the general election ballot this November. If it was passed by Nebraskans, it would change the Nebraska Constitution to keep athletic events in the state specific to biological birth. The state legislature recently passed legislation stating students in K-12, along with college athletics, participate on sports teams as assigned by their biological status at birth. There are no well-documented cases of this happening in Nebraska at any level, but the petition would still allow for co-ed sports competitions if they were available. For more news, head to newschannelnebraska.com. I'm Trevor Steinmeier from the NCN Newsroom.
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1: Highs will climb to around 80 degrees today, not as windy. Winds pretty manageable out of the north-northwest, just light at 5 miles an hour. Tonight, quiet, mostly clear, mild, lows dipping down to 56. For your Friday, most of the day looks dry and mostly sunny, highs warming to the mid-80s. Friday night brings a 40% chance of showers and thunderstorms, mainly in the evening and overnight, otherwise mostly cloudy and lows of 61. Then Saturday, 50-50 chance of showers and thunderstorms throughout the day, highs in the mid-80s. Saturday night, they say a 100% chance of rain. Thunderstorms likely in the evening with locally heavy rainfall possible. Showers likely Sunday morning at 60% with a partly sunny afternoon, highs in the upper 70s for Father's Day.
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1: Still some scattered showers out there across the listening area. Let's take a look at some current conditions. Topeka, the capital of Kansas, cloudy and 65. Marysville, maybe some scattered showers here or there in the next hour, 64 degrees. Same thing for Washington, Kansas. Headed to Nebraska out west, partly cloudy in Sydney, 56. Norfolk is cloudy and 60. Omaha at the airport, 63. Rain expected in Lincoln for the next hour. It's 64 degrees there. Beatrice, maybe a small chance of a scattered shower or two here in a bit. 63. Same thing for Hebron. And Fairbury has another chance of light rain in the next hour. 63 degrees. 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
1: Good morning to you. It is 10 minutes past 7 o'clock. To the phone we go. Standing by, Ray Hernandez from Zollner Ford. 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
17: Hey, good morning, Trevor.
1: Little cloudy start to our day. Maybe a few raindrops here or there over our listening area, but we'll take moisture when we can get it.
17: Yep, you're right. We got the wipers going this morning, but not a whole lot of rain, but enough to need wipers.
1: So. Yeah, well, when that happens, that little sprinkle here or there sure attracts all the dust to your vehicle. Need a car wash, that's for sure, right?
17: Absolutely, and when you turn those wipers on and they squeak, you thought, oh, wow, I was going to get that taken care of last time. and the Quick Lane could do that for you, so come on out. 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
1: All right, man. Sounds good. We'll talk to you next week.
17: That'll work. Thank you very much. Bye.
1: Once again, that's Ray Hernandez from Zollner Ford in Beatrice.
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23: I've got a

0: I mean it. I got something important to say.
1: What's
0: right
1: that?
0: Now. Yesterday, 1965, the Beatles recorded Act Naturally, which was, of course, written by who?
1: Buck Owens.
0: Bingo. And they released it in the United States as the B-side of the single Yesterday.
1: Really?
0: That was 1965.
1: I've heard that version.
0: One year ago.
1: Happy birthday, Paul McCartney. He's
0: But they Ringo sang Act Naturally,
1: yeah,
0: by the way.
1: Yeah.
0: But you're right, of course. A big song for Paul, and a cool story behind that for another time. Today is Go Fishing Day. Like, I need a reason. Huh?
1: Yeah, I see that.
0: And it's also Strap, Drop, and Roll Day.
1: Mm-hmm.
0: You know, you learned that as a kid, right? You ever used it?
1: Thankfully, no.
0: As you get older, you'll start to use it more when people ring the doorbell.
1: Oh.
0: Yeah, just a little tip here.
1: I should have done that when the Culligan people came yesterday.
0: You didn't want to see the Culligan people? Or
1: no, what? No, just to make them go, what's this weirdo doing?
0: What, do you think we have pamphlets in our hand?
1: Yeah, I don't know.
0: Okay, so this is the time of the day here on Old Red 99.5 that we have set aside for a segment of the program, the big program, that we call Tease Corner.
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1: 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Tickets for America's 250th celebration, $17.76. What a nice patriotic price, right?
0: Who came up with that one?
1: I don't know.
0: That's a good idea.
1: $17.76 will get you in. Yeah. I bet that's also what they're going to charge you for a beer inside. Yeah. You know they're going to make money somehow.
0: Yeah. Hot dogs, $17.76.
1: Everything.
0: Yeah. You want a pretzel?
1: You need to go to the bathroom? That'll be $17.76, sir. 30% of adults can't remember the last moment of true happiness. Yeah. The other 70%
0: That's sad.
1: Yeah. Really? The other 70% said, does finding a close parking spot count?
0: It's the little things in life.
1: Yeah,
0: isn't
1: it is.
0: Yeah.
1: A salmonella outbreak is linked to pet lizard droppings.
0: Oh, boy.
1: Yeah. This is why I make sure my pet lizard droppings are always cooked thoroughly, you know?
0: Where do you buy yours anyway?
1: Yeah, I don't know.
0: Lizards are us?
1: They just show up. McDonald's has no plans to go back to using artificial intelligence at their drive-through after
0: they tried it for a year.
1: AI is unreliable at times when a 16-year-old on edibles is a better fit for the position. An Oklahoma police officer saved a choking 3-year-old by slapping his back until a quarter came out.
0: Wow, a quarter.
1: Yeah. And when asked about the heroic move, the officer said it just made sense.
0: Good. Boom.
1: Could have went with the quarterback thing, but after a truck crash in Arkansas.
0: Football player or the song? Or the band.
1: I don't know.
0: Okay.
1: Yeah.
0: A
1: truck crashed on an Arkansas highway yesterday.
0: Okay. All right.
1: It covered the whole highway in whiskey bottles.
0: Oh, wow. Whiskey bottles.
1: Police were called to the scene, which I guess were busy trying to disperse family reunions that just started breaking.
0: Where was it again?
1: Arkansas.
0: The state of Arkansas.
1: Yeah.
0: Sure.
1: The thing about Arkansas family reunions.
0: Yeah. A lot of whiskey.
1: Yeah, a lot of whiskey and a family tree that just goes straight up, you know?
0: No branches.
1: No.
0: I love it. And, you know, they can hear a whiskey bottle rattle from, like, miles away.
1: Yeah, they can.
0: It's like,
1: A Tampa woman shot a roommate claiming he didn't clean up after himself.
0: Wow.
1: Yeah. Now, I hate to be a stickler here, but I think she's got a bigger mess to clean up now than she did before.
0: Hope she used a small caliber.
1: Yeah. Biopic about Snoop Dogg is in the works. Apparently, they're only releasing this on really high max. Yeah. Hong Kong is opening a fully automated convenience store run by a humanoid robot, which is impressive until you realize the future is now a metal cashier judging your 2 a.m. snack choices.
0: Oh, yeah.
1: Yeah.
0: I don't want to miss that.
1: Airbnb in New York is giving away 1,300 tickets to the World Cup games to encourage fans to stay in Airbnb houses.
0: That makes a lot of sense.
1: But there is an exception. Well, if you don't strip your bed at the end of the stay, they send you to a Mets game instead.
0: Oh, man.
1: Yeah.
0: No.
1: Yeah.
0: No.
1: Study finds that extreme exercise can increase belly fat. Extreme exercise.
0: You know, I read this. That, yeah. You know, actually, they sit around.
1: Yeah.
0: Have a seat.
1: Yeah, this is why I never go overboard on exercise.
0: Good for you.
1: Or underboard. Or any board. McDonald's is bringing back fried apple pies in honor of America's 250th birthday.
0: Read that. Those little delicious hot nuggets of happiness.
1: Yeah, they say it'll stay in your digestive tract for another 250 years, too. And finally.
0: 250 years,
1: yeah,
0: really?
1: Yeah, that's a long time.
0: Wow,
1: yeah.
0: That is a really
1: it's
0: stick
1: a long
0: with you.
1: Time.
0: Okay, and finally.
1: Johnny Depp's next movie is called Day Drinker. Apparently, to prepare for the role, Johnny Depp actually shadowed Johnny Depp.
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4: Now, here's your weather.
1: A few scattered showers out there right now. Sunshine returns this afternoon with highs near 80. Tonight, mostly clear and calm. Lows around 56. Tomorrow, mostly sunny and warmer, highs near 85 with a slight chance of a shower or a thunderstorm Friday night.
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7: Starting off today, as usual, with some Husker sports news. I'm sure Nebraska Athletics would like me to tell you that there is football being played in Memorial Stadium this weekend. It's all part of a full weekend they're calling Red Sea Rising, including the Battle of the Boneyard 7-on-7 tournament, a national high school football showcase hosted for the second year by Husker Football. Competition runs throughout the day Saturday with the championship round starting at 7 p.m. The first 500 fans get a free t-shirt, and reportedly you can still get free tickets to the deal online now. And the evening ends with, quote, an exciting special announcement. Though I have no idea what that means. I guess you have to be there to find out. Anyway, Matt Rhule has said he expects this weekend to be a great showcase for Nebraska football and a recruiting effort for his squad. Here he is speaking on the Memorial Stadium sidelines last weekend in the midst of some of the baseball-adjacent tomfoolery.
8: I just enjoy each day. You know, I mean, I enjoy being with the guys. I enjoy representing Nebraska. I enjoy recruiting these kids. But I think it's a good thing. I think it's a good thing that that people don't know, you know, when I say people nationally, people don't know what's out there. We know we have the greatest fans in the world. They're gonna be here rain or shine. Mm-hmm. But, you know, I kind of like the fact that, you know, when people count you out, you have a chance to have a little chip on your shoulder, which is good.
7: And from 7-a-side football to 8-a-side football. Not sure we've talked much about this yet, so I'll give it a little more promo. The annual Sertoma 8-man football all-star game is coming up Saturday night in Hastings. Some of the top seniors from this classification from across the state will meet in the middle of it for one final showdown this weekend. The East team includes a good number of athletes from our part of the state, including Levi Kamler from BDS, Hayden Gravatt from Johnson-Brock, Brett Kalhoff from EMF, Carson McDonald from McCool Junction, plus athletes I remember seeing over the last few years from Plainview, Howells Dodge, and Elmwood Murdoch. And friend of the program, EMF head coach Corey Kalent, will be on the sidelines as an assistant coach for the East team. The game kicks off at 6 p.m. on Saturday on the Hastings College campus. No good segue here, so as usual, we'll finish today talking about the Royals, who salvaged one of their three games in the nation's capital this week with a 6-2 win yesterday afternoon over the Nationals. And what a start to the game they enjoyed yesterday. Four solo home runs from four different players over the first three innings. That's not normal for this team, including one from John Rave, of all players, in his return to the lineup. That provided more than enough support for Lewinder Avila, who finally turned in a start like what I was anticipating from him after how locked down he was in the World Baseball Classic this summer. KC is now a nice round 30-45, tied with the Angels for last place in the American League. They are back home to host the Cardinals in the Show Me State rivalry series each of the next 4 days, starting tonight at 6:40 Central Time. No new news on the status of Mikel Garcia, who was not in the lineup yesterday as he addresses a latest injury, hand soreness. But on another front, the Royals added to their pitching depth by acquiring Randy Dobnak from the Mariners. This dude was a breakout star for the Twins in 2019, especially because of his unusual appearance, his mustache, and his hair. But honestly, we haven't heard much from him in the major leagues since. He was on a minor league deal with Seattle, but had triggered a clause in his contract that gave the Mariners two options: add him to the 40-man roster or trade him. Well, they elected to trade him, and the Royals accepted, opening a spot on their 40-man by moving Cole Ragans to the 60-day injured list. Not good news there. Dobnak will report to Omaha for now, but we could see him with the major league club before too long. Our sports coverage on Allred 99.5 is brought to you in part by Western United Mutual Insurance, home office in Wilbur, Beatrice Community Hospital and Health Center,

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1: Well, today's feel-good story feels like something straight out of a Hallmark movie, except somehow a blanket is the main character.
2: Okay.
1: Go to Kansas City, where a man was visiting his girlfriend's home when he noticed a handmade blanket and stopped cold. He asked, "Where did you get that blanket?" At first, everyone thought, what is he talking about? But then he started describing the stitching, the details, and the story behind it. Turns out it was his childhood blanket. His mom had made it for him when he was a baby.
2: No kidding.
1: Years later, ended up donated and eventually bought at a garage sale by his girlfriend's mom. Fast forward it, that girlfriend became his wife, and now their son sleeps with that same blanket every night. So
2: that is a Hallmark movie moment.
1: Yeah, call it coincidence, call it fate, but that blanket found its way back home and covering the next generation. There you go.
2: So sweet.
1: Yeah. Your feel-good story of the day brought to you by Dr. Sarah Schroeder, Schroeder Family Dentistry in Adams and Tecumseh, giving you something to smile about. Your chance to win Sawyer Brown tickets playing at Chesterfest next weekend. We're giving those away tomorrow on the morning show. Tune in for that.

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1: Now, here's your weather.
2: Highs today climbing to around 80 with a light north wind at 5 miles an hour. Tonight, mostly clear and calm. Lows of 56 for Friday. Mostly sunny and warmer. Highs near 85. Friday night, slight chance for a shower or a storm. Overnight lows settle to 61. Then for your weekend, a 100% chance of rain sometime Saturday. Thunderstorms likely in the evening. Then Sunday morning, a chance of rain with a partly sunny afternoon. Highs around the upper 70s for Father's Day.
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2: Boy.
1: Brand Bacon Bits.
3: Oh, he's in one of, he's in one of those moods.
4: The end of the week, yes. You can tell.
5: Is Matt going to play today?
2: Matt's here from Martell. Good morning, Matt.
6: Good morning.
2: So how are things going in your world this morning? Are you getting any scattered showers?
6: Yeah, there's a few little sprinkles here this morning.
2: Yeah, so. Not much. But we'll take it. Haven't played in a while. Do you remember the last time you played?
6: Oh, I don't remember exactly when. I think it was last summer.
2: Okay, cool. Do you remember how you did?
6: I think I got 8 or 9.
2: There you go.
5: I think Garth Brooks write a song about it? That summer.
2: Yeah.
5: About Matt playing that summer.
2: Yeah, I think you're right.
5: Matt, if in case you've forgotten, we've got 10 questions for you. You get a minute, you get them all right, you get $100. And remember, if you get stuck, just say pass, because we can come back to it at the end of the game if there's time on the clock. You can change an answer at the end of the game if there's time on your clock, and your clock won't start until Nicole finishes asking the first question. Those are the rules. Are you ready?
6: I'm ready.
4: Matt from Martell, here's your first question. A caterpillar does not stay a caterpillar its whole life. What does it change to?
6: A butterfly.
4: The only U.S. state whose name begins with a P is what?
6: Pass, couldn't hear it.
4: The only U.S. state whose name begins with a P is what?
6: Pennsylvania.
4: Julia Roberts won a Best Actress Oscar for what 2000 movie?
6: Pass.
4: What famous woman ran the Underground Railroad?
6: Harriet Tubman.
4: Which computer is named after a fruit?
6: Apple.
4: What is 4 times 4 minus 11?
6: 13.
4: Which athlete has won the greatest number of gold medals at a single Olympics?
6: The swimmer. Can't think of his name. Pass.
4: Things fall when you drop them because of what?
6: Gravity.
4: Name one of the 5 international ballroom dances. Knew we were running out of time.
5: A ballroom dance. Name a ballroom dance. We'll give it to you if you can.
6: Foxtrot.
2: There you go.
5: Yeah. Okay, so I'm going to go ahead and give you 7 because the athlete who had the greatest number of gold medals, you couldn't think of his name, but you knew who he was.
4: You said the swimmer.
2: Yeah, you knew it was Michael Phelps. You just couldn't think of his name.
5: We're going to give that one to you. Thank goodness you didn't have to spell the word broccoli. Nobody can do that. Julia Roberts won a Best Actress.
2: That's a hard question. Oscar. She was in a lot of good movies.
5: For what 2000 movie? She played an attorney in that movie. No?
6: Oh, Erin Brockovich.
5: Yeah, there you go. So you did kind of know. And I think the math thing, you just didn't hear the question because you were off by about 7 points there. So,
2: yeah.
5: You know, I don't think you heard it.
2: Four times four minus 11, it would be 5. So.
6: It was 4 times 4, and then I didn't hear the rest.
2: Gotcha. Okay. Yeah. Well, you do get a one-pound bag of Fairberry brand bacon bits, and we'll throw you back on the list and play again sometime, all right?
6: Okay, sounds great.

0: 18th, the Jefferson County Speedway turns into a full-throttle country time machine on the Browitz exterior stage. It's not just a concert. It's a double headliner knockout. You got the king of it up. 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Little Texas brings the Platinum 90 sing-alongs that still crank like it's 1994. God bless Texas with his own hand. Jake Worthington fires back with that new school honky tonk grit that feels tailor made for a summer night. It ain't the whiskey that gets me. 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
2: It is. 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
1: Nice, nice. As always, I know you guys are available when anybody needs you, right?
2: 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We'll fix you up.
1: Yeah, the good part about you guys is you have a lot of locations around the United States. And, man, if there's something someone really needs, I'm sure one of your locations has it and you can get it for them.
2: Absolutely. We have 20 stores in the upper Midwest right now, 21 soon. And so if we don't have it here, we can always get it to you quickly and let you take a look at it and answer some questions and whatever you want to do.
1: How's your pre-owned inventory so far?
2: We actually have a lot of trade-ins right now, just a lot of different brands, different equipment, different sizes of equipment. So if you're looking for anything in particular, just let us know, and we'll look that up.
1: All right, man. Appreciate the time this morning, and we'll chat soon, all right?
2: All right. Have a great day.
1: Once again, that's Lloyd Lowey. He's the parts manager at Butler Ag Equipment outside of Pickerel.
3: 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We're going back in time.
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0: Late and great Johnny Cash there on Old Red 99.5. For years, many people believe that a glass of wine with dinner might actually be good for you. You've heard that, right?
1: Mm-hmm. Yeah. Especially red wine.
0: Yeah, just think about all those old French people drinking wine, living their best life. And then this new study came out that says there's no evidence that any amount of alcohol improves your health.
1: Oh, okay. There you go.
0: Study done by the researchers at the U.S. Institute of Fun Haters.
2: Yeah, buzzkill.
0: Yeah, jeez.
2: Buzzkill.
0: 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A 50-50 chance of afternoon showers, highs mid-80s Saturday night. Thunderstorms likely, 100% chance of them. Local heavy rainfall possible. Lows in the mid-60s. Showers likely with thunderstorms Sunday morning. Then your Father's Day in the afternoon, sunny, highs around 80. Monday, partly sunny, highs mid-70s. Your NJN Financial Group extended weather outlook.

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1: News. I'm TJ Papa. The U.S. and Iran signed on the dotted line. It's another step toward ending the war for good. Fox's Trey Yinks in Tel Aviv.
2: Many details still have to be discussed in relation to Iran's nuclear program. They have made commitments in this memorandum of understanding, and now Iran's top negotiators will meet with American mediators to try and work out a path forward. We know the Qataris are involved in this process to actually make the schedule of when these meetings are going to take place.
1: The deal also eases sanctions and opens the Strait of Hormuz. A little rain in the forecast for the ticker tape parade in Lower Manhattan to celebrate the NBA champion New York Knicks.
3: I'm so excited.
1: Some fans lining up overnight. Fox 5 New York reporter Robert Moses along the Canyon of Heroes.
4: People as far as the eye can see, and every so often this crowd will break out in chants.
1: The celebration begins at 10 a.m. Eastern. 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

0: Boy.
1: Little Texas there.
0: Bringing a tear to my eye, man.
1: Yeah. Coming to the Jefferson County Speedway along with Jake Worthington this summer. Get your tickets now at Eventbrite.com. I played this earlier, but I think it's worth another play. Travis Kelce getting married to Taylor Swift soon.
2: Yeah.
1: He was recently getting interviewed and shared an embarrassing story about how he once mistook the Jimmy Buffett business, or he mistook Jimmy Buffett for Warren Buffett at a music festival. The story's funny here. Take a listen.
3: Guy comes up and says, "Dude, Buffett's here. He wants to meet you." I'm like, "That's big money." I'm like, "I am way too hammered to say hello to this guy." I started talking finances. Meet Buffett. I'll shake his hand. And man, we have the best conversation I've ever had in my life. The man is literally smiling from ear to ear. I'm thinking I'm going to be rich here soon. He's going to bank me in the bond of his investments. And he starts telling a story in high school when he picked up the guitar for the first time. And I was like, "No way! Warren Buffett played the guitar?" And then got tapped on the shoulder because he had to go sing Margaritaville.
1: I love it. Oh, funny stuff. Our Ask the Internet question of the day. It's National Picnic Day today, or International. I don't know. One of the two.
2: But, okay.
1: We want to know what picnic food is elite and what picnic food do you avoid?
0: Okay. If you grew up in my era with Andy Griffith and all the old Westerns, Bonanza, you know, and little Joe would take a fair young maiden on a picnic. They always had fried chicken.
2: I know.
0: Fried chicken in a basket.
2: And potato salad.
0: In a basket. So fried chicken, who in the world would take fried chicken on a picnic? It beats me. I mean, you end up getting it all over yourself, right? Because you got to eat it with your hands.
1: I think if I
0: every but that's elite. That's elite.
1: Every picnic I've ever been to is someone has like picked up roasted chicken on the way.
2: I know.
0: Yeah, that's elite.
2: Same.
1: Yeah.
0: On the other end, probably for me, liver and onions. I don't want that on my picnic. I don't want that.
1: Been to a lot of picnics with liver and onions, huh?
0: Only one.
2: Well, are we talking picnic or potluck? Because sounding like it's more like a potluck.
1: No, picnic.
0: It's picnic.
1: Yeah, Randy has a strange family.
0: We're going to have a picnic, and that always meant one thing or the other, chicken or liver and onions.
1: Yeah. Ugh. His Uncle Larry just kept bringing it.
0: Morris. Uncle Morris.
1: Okay.
2: I mean, the only picnics, quote unquote picnics, is probably beer and beef sticks. And beef jerky.
0: Or stop at the Subway and make it easy on yourself.
2: Oh, yeah, there we go. Subway wasn't around when we were picnicking.
1: I think picnics to a point can be a potluck if it's like a big picnic get together. But
0: if your mother-in-law is in charge of planning the picnic, I want to be there.
1: Oh, yeah.
0: Because
1: she's going
0: be
1: overboard.
0: So much food.
1: Sometimes when we take big family trips, we'll ride with them.
0: Oh, is she like the, I got some food in the back type lady?
1: Oh, yeah. And it takes like 20 minutes to set that picnic up with all the stuff.
0: Oh, wow.
1: But it's not bad. It's not a bad thing when you get to picnic with Clarice.
0: No. Yeah.
1: So did you have anything bad, Nicole?
2: Well, hamburgers.
1: Oh, yeah. You don't like hamburgers.
2: Yeah.
1: Because you're un-American. Let's see what
0: So what is the difference between a cookout, like in the park?
2: I know. And a picnic.
0: And a picnic.
2: Like, I don't get it.
0: There's a fine line there, Nicole. And I think we're just not seeing it.
2: I'm not seeing it either.
1: That's the better question. Are picnics potlucks and vice versa?
2: Or barbecues.
1: Yeah.
0: Well, haven't you always considered yourself to be a pioneer of the palate?
2: I mean, when I think of picnics,
1: I just eat a lot.
0: I just love that phrase. I want to use it any chance I can.
2: Yeah. I mean, when I'm thinking picnic, I'm thinking wine, fruit, cheese. Like in an actual
0: picnic
2: basket.
0: Some French bread, crusty French bread.
1: Yeah. Straight out of a Hallmark movie.
0: Yeah. Like, maybe a blanket on the beach.
2: I mean, that to me is a picnic. That's a picnic.
1: A French guy playing the violin in the background. It starts raining.
2: Sitting on a grassy knoll.
0: Mariachi band in the
2: bed. Eating those grapes and sipping the wine.
1: Mary Jo loves deviled eggs. She doesn't avoid much at a picnic. Jim and Kim Franzen say fried chicken with Randy, and they avoid nothing. Deb Umland avoids hot dogs. What? She doesn't like hot dogs? But she grabs several scotcheroos. I'm with you with there.
0: Yeah,
1: good watermelon, says Dina. She avoids anything with barbecue sauce.
0: It's messy.
2: Yeah.
0: She probably doesn't like to get messy.
1: It's true.
0: It's hard to clean up.
1: Yeah, well, that's what Nickel...
2: Bring a spork.
1: Nickel says a good old sandwich with chips is elite for her, and avoid anything messy. Which is hard if they don't pack the napkins. You're in trouble.
2: Baked beans would also be a good one.
0: Especially
1: you like baked beans?
0: You can just eat those with your hands. And you just dip your hand in there and just...
1: David likes watermelon but doesn't like egg salad. Jack likes tuna fish sandwiches. Loves tuna fish sandwiches, hates chocolate donuts. What?
0: I think we've got a call.
1: Yeah.
0: Let's go ahead and take this call. Hi, good
1: morning. You're on the air. Are you there?
0: Maybe not.
1: Hello?
2: Okay. Do we have buttons pushed?
1: Yeah.
2: Okay.
1: Yeah.
0: Yeah.
2: Nobody's there.
0: No. You know, somebody said watermelon.
1: Yeah.
0: So I don't know how many different things I've come across telling you how to pick the red, ripest watermelon.
2: Mm-hmm.
0: You know, it's got to have this, and it's got to have that, and it's got to feel this way. And if you shake it, you did it. But you know what I found out? If you want a really, really good watermelon?
1: What's that?
0: Take a big old butcher knife to the store and just whack it right open there.
1: Yeah, I've done that. They don't like it very
2: much. They frown upon that.
1: Especially after, like, the fourth one. They're like...
0: You got to be prepared to buy a few extra watermelon. That's true. But...
1: Oh, I just left them there.
0: But you will get a fresher one.
2: Or you could take one of those apple corer things and plunge it and pull. You'd know.
1: Yeah, I do that with avocados once in a while, too. I just, like, start breaking them open.
0: I think there's a country song called Plunge and Pull, isn't there?
1: Yeah, there is. Yeah.
0: Plunging and pulling.
1: It's written in the key of C, by the way.
2: Oh, boy.
1: Yeah. My favorite thing at a picnic, grilled hamburgers and hot dogs. I'll take one of each.
0: That's not a picnic.
2: See, that's a barbecue.
0: You know, a picnic, it has to be, I think, it has to be
2: in the basket.
0: It has to be cold food.
2: I'm with you.
1: Okay.
0: I just think that's a cookout, and it shouldn't qualify.
1: Well, then I'll take a ham sandwich.
0: Off the grill.
2: You sound so sad.
1: I am, because I was really excited about grilled hamburgers and hot dogs. And
2: that's not a picnic.
1: And if Jack's bringing tuna fish to the... I'm out. That's gross.
2: Well, you and Jack can't picnic together.
1: No. Never will. Never will, Jack. Write it down.
2: Randy's sandwich would be ham salad.
0: I'd have ham salad. I like tuna. I like tuna salad.
2: Me too. I would do a tuna
0: chicken salad.
1: Gross.
0: Ham salad.
1: Tuna out of a can. It's just chopped up dolphins.
2: It is not. Gosh.
1: Let us know on Facebook.
2: So mean.
1: What's your favorite and least favorite picnic food? It's today's Ask the Internet. They catch them in the nets. Just grind them up.

0: of the day. Of the day. The following are the funniest tweets we've read in the last 24 hours. Why are you doing that?
1: Because he's kind of in a singy-songy mood today.
2: Don't you remember when you were like in the first grade and you only made those noises in the classroom?
0: Mm-hmm.
2: That's what I'm doing. Sorry. My tweet is from Raggedy Andy, who tweets, "Good morning to everyone, except the people who threw straws in the ocean and ruined straws for the rest of us."
0: I have paper straws. Yeah.
1: I like that. Yeah. Mine comes from Kylie in New York. "I'm not famous, but I'm pretty positive someone's therapist knows my full name."
0: Mine says...
2: Ooh, that's a thought, yeah.
0: Mine says, "Adulthood is mostly saying, 'We have food at home,' then standing in front of the fridge like it's a crime scene."
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1: Well, if you haven't heard about this yet, police in Southern Cal looking for two teens who rode through a Walmart on their e-bikes. Footage online shows them speeding through the aisles while a shopper yells at them. It's unclear if they did any damage, but they nearly hit a few customers, including the wife and daughter of one shopper named Vince. He says his daughter, who has autism, was startled. Ironically, in the video, Vince is using a mobile scooter, and he knocks down a display of products while trying to stop them.
2: Oh, no.
1: He later said that the Walmart employees wouldn't do anything about it. He thinks the police should be more proactive in impounding these motorcycles. To be fair, the e-bike situation in the store does look dangerous, and there have been plenty of deadly incidents using these. Happened about a week ago. Police still looking into the incident, but it's unclear if they have any leads or what charges the teens could be facing.
3: Not like they'd have a shortage of video of that, probably. Inside the store.
1: At the Walmart.
3: Come on. Get busy, guys.
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1: Now, here's your weather.
2: Highs today climbing to around 80 with a light north wind at 5 miles an hour. Tonight, mostly clear and calm. Lows of 56 for Friday. Mostly sunny and warmer, highs near 85. Friday night, slight chance for a shower or a storm. Overnight lows settle to 61. Then for your weekend, a 100% chance of rain sometime Saturday. Thunderstorms likely in the evening. Then Sunday morning, a chance of rain with a partly sunny afternoon. Highs around the upper 70s for Father's Day.
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1: Oh, he's making weird noises.
2: It's time for a brand new feature here in the morning show.
1: Oh, boy.
2: It's called...
0: Hold on. Let me cue up some... Okay, ready?
2: Isn't history fun?
0: Oh.
2: All right. It was on this day in 1898, the very first amusement pier opened in Atlantic City.
0: Yeah.
2: First amusement pier. Not only amusing, they said it was delightful, enchanting, and kind of charming as well.
1: It was just a pier?
2: Yeah, it's like, you know, yeah, it was amusement.
0: Yeah.
1: But what was amusing about it? What rides did they have?
2: Well, the music, for one thing.
1: I have so many questions.
0: Were they playing Funky Town?
2: They were. And then later, everybody out and went Wang Chung on everybody else.
0: Yeah, everybody was having fun.
2: Yeah.
0: Except for... can't think of his name now. Sharif. Sharif don't like it. No one knew why. Sharif. Yeah. Oh, such a strange cat Sharif was, right?
2: Right.
1: Yeah.
2: Needed to spend more time on the amusement pier.
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0: Today's best country.
1: I've got a question.
0: Yeah.
1: This, is it FIFA or FIFA, first of all?
0: I think it's FIFA.
1: Okay.
0: The soccer league.
2: The soccer
1: league. Are they, like, playing all over different cities of the United States?
2: Yes.
0: Yeah. Yeah.
1: Okay. Because I saw this, bars in Boston.
2: I saw this also.
1: Have you seen this? Are reportedly running low on beer.
2: They're not just running low, they're running out.
1: Yeah. Thousands and thousands of Scottish fans are in Boston for the World Cup. They haven't been in the World Cup now for over nearly 30 years, so it's been a long dry spell for them. I'm thinking, boy, they better get more beer, because if they run out of beer and they have to go to whiskey, that's going to be a bad thing.
2: Woo.
1: Nobody's going to want to see what they Scots do in kilts.
2: I actually
1: with whiskey.
2: I saw that, and then I looked up vacations in Scotland, because they sound like a fun bunch of people to hang around.
3: Well, I drank beer with my friends.
1: That's a beer drinker.
3: Sometimes I had too many beers. I liked beer. I still like beer.
0: Yeah, me too. Guilty. Here's Patty Loveless on All Red.

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1: Fox News, I'm Therese Crowley. From the Palace of Versailles to the White House, President Trump back from signing the Memo of Understanding with Iran.
2: It's a memorandum of understanding. If it doesn't get done in 60 days, that's all right. We go back to bombing. You know, I don't want to do that because it's so good.
1: Fox's Trey Yates.
3: Within this deal includes an immediate end to the war on all fronts, including Lebanon, respect to sovereignty and territorial integrity of Iran. The final deal must be reached within 60 days, but there is a possibility for an extension if those negotiations are going well.
1: AAA finds gas drop below $4 a gallon. The NYPD reports all viewing pens in Lower Manhattan are closed, full up with millions for the NBA New York Knicks Parade of Champions.
4: It's 7 p.m. Us, 2 a.m. Yeah. We're here. We're bonded by one team, one city, one championship, and one is not enough.
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7: Now, here's your weather.
8: A few scattered showers out there right now. Sunshine returns this afternoon with highs near 80. Tonight, mostly clear and calm. Lows around 56. Tomorrow, mostly sunny and warmer, highs near 85 with a slight chance of a shower or a thunderstorm Friday night.
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Kentucky. When the CB rang, the bobtail rig, it's rolling on like thunder. Well, I answered him and he asked me, aren't you from out in Tulsa? No, but you might have seen me there. Just dropped a load of salsa.

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0: George Strait there on today's Best Country, Old Red 99.5. We're going to be out and about again this weekend. Diller Picnic going on this Thursday, Friday, and Saturday. We will be there Friday night, 6 to 7, right before the Extreme Bull Riding. Come see us at the gates to sign up to win 4 front row VIP seats to see Little Texas and Jake Worthington at our last call for summer concert. We'll be there Friday, 6 to 7. You should, too. The annual Diller Picnic happening in Diller this weekend. 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
1: Cash hogs are expected to open mixed. Hello, I'm Kellen Havikin with the Brownfield Commodity Open. The cash hog market has seen prices steady to mixed this week. Packers started the week showing a bit more urgency in sourcing hogs, which helped keep chain movement active. Even with that support, supplies of market-ready animals remained large, keeping demand at the forefront. There are some lingering questions about the strength of long-term export demand for U.S. pork, which continues to weigh on overall market sentiment. Pork values closed lower, down 80 at 94.77. Bellies were higher. All other primal cuts were lower. Estimated hog slaughter was 476,000 head, up 15,000 on the year and more than 17,000 on the week. Box beef closed mixed with choice down 508 at 394.50. Select was up at 41 at 377.26. The choice select spread was 17.24. Taking a quick look at what's happening on the futures market, soybeans are lower on fund and technical selling. July soybeans are down 8.25 at 11.23 3/4. August is 8 lower at 11.28 3/4. Corn is lower on fund and technical selling. July is 4.25 lower at 4.16 3/4. The September contract is 4.25 lower at 4.25 1/4. The wheat complex is mixed on spread trade. July wheat in Chicago is down 7 at 6.05 3/4. Live and feeder cattle are lower. Position squaring ahead of this afternoon's cattle on feed report and waiting for direct trade. August live cattle are down 130 at 247.55. August feeder cattle are down 175 at 365.67, and hogs are pressured by ongoing demand uncertainties. Export sales were down significantly and a marketing year low. July lean hogs are 12 higher at 94.77. I'm Kellen Havikin for Brownfield.
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0: Wind at 5 miles an hour. Tonight, mostly clear and calm. Lows of 56 for Friday. Mostly sunny and warmer. Highs near 85. Friday night, slight chance for a shower or a storm. Overnight lows settle to 61. Then for your weekend, a 100% chance of rain sometime Saturday. Thunderstorms likely in the evening. Then Sunday morning, a chance of rain with a partly sunny afternoon. Highs around the upper 70s for Father's Day.
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3: 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July soybeans 5.5 lower at 11.26.5. August is 5 lower at 11.31.75. Corn is lower on fund and technical selling. Export demand for corn has been solid. The USDA reported a sale of corn to Mexico for the 2026-27 marketing year, and the market continues to monitor crop development weather. July corn is down 4 at 417. The September contract is 4.25 lower at 525.25. The wheat complex is mixed on spread trade. Excessive heat in Europe is expected to reduce yields and could tighten global supplies. July Chicago wheat is 4.75 lower at 608. In Minneapolis, July wheat is up 2 at 627. And in Kansas City, July wheat is down 2.25 at 650.25. Live and feeder cattle are lower, position scoring ahead of this afternoon's cattle on feed report and waiting for direct trade. August live cattle are down 60 at 248.25. October is down 40 at 241.45. August feeder cattle are down 85 at 366.57. September is 87 lower at 367.77. Hogs are pressured by ongoing demand uncertainties. Export sales were down significantly, and that included a marketing year low. July lean hogs are 5 lower at 94.60. August is 22 lower at 96.27. I'm Kellen Havikin for Brownfield.
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1: This Friday, have lunch at the Bonham Theater. 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
1: Fox News, I'm CJ Papa. President Trump returning to the White House following his trip to the G7, where he signed a deal to usher in peace with Iran. But there are plenty of critics. Fox's Mark Meredith has the presidential pushback on Truth Social.
2: These fools who think I haven't been tough enough on Iran when the stock market just hit a record high and oil prices are tumbling down are either jealous, bad people, or stupid. Make America great again. Now, the deal means an immediate end to the war, an end to the U.S. naval blockade.
1: The deal also eases sanctions and opens the Strait of Hormuz, the first ever ticker tape parade for the New York Knicks, who are the NBA champs.
3: It is a sea of blue and orange down here. Millions expected to line the streets of the Canyon of Heroes all the way up to City Hall, where there will be a ceremony at noon.
1: Fox's Tanya J. Powers, America.
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0: Sammy Kershaw there on today's Best Country, Old Red 99.5. 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
2: 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I'm Kellen Habikin with a Brownfield Commodity Market Update. Speed wins. 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Stein has yield. Soybeans are lower on fund and technical selling. The USDA reported sales of soybeans to China and unknown destinations. July soybeans are 9, lower at 11.23. Corn is mostly lower on fund and technical selling. Export demand for corn has been solid. The USDA reported a sale of corn to Mexico for the 2026-27 marketing year. The July contract is 4.25 lower at 4.16¾. Live and feeder cattle are mixed. Position scoring ahead of this afternoon's cattle on feed report. August live cattle are down 50 at 248.35. Feeder cattle are 105 higher at 368.47. Hogs are mixed on spread trade. July lean hogs are unchanged at 94.65. I'm Kellen Havikin for Brownfield.
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1: Now, here's your weather.
2: Highs will climb to around 80 degrees today. Not as windy. Winds pretty manageable out of the north-northwest, just light at 5 miles an hour. Tonight, quiet, mostly clear, mild, lows dipping down to 56. For your Friday, most of the day looks dry and mostly sunny, highs warming to the mid-80s. Friday night brings a 40% chance of showers and thunderstorms, mainly in the evening and overnight, otherwise mostly cloudy and lows of 61. Then Saturday, 50-50 chance of showers and thunderstorms throughout the day, highs in the mid-80s. Saturday night, they say a 100% chance of rain. Thunderstorms likely in the evening with locally heavy rainfall possible. Showers likely Sunday morning at 60% with a partly sunny afternoon, highs in the upper 70s for Father's Day.
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0: Little Texas there on today's Best Country, Old Red 98.9.5. We're going full country concert mode Saturday, August 15th with Little Texas and Jake Worthington. 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

high atop a 749-foot tower in the middle of a cattle pasture outside of Harbin. Authorized by the federal government to inform. Authorized by George Strait to entertain. 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
2: Fox News, I'm Therese Crowley. President Trump back from the Palace of Versailles, signing the memo of understanding with Iran.
3: We're never going to let them have a nuclear weapon.
2: Fox's Mark Meredith.
4: The president arrived back in Washington just before sunrise. He's likely happy to be home, but he is facing an avalanche of criticism from lawmakers in both parties who are not happy with his deal in Iran. The president says this was also about the economy. He posted around 4:30 this morning, "These fools who think I haven't been tough enough on Iran when the stock market just hit a record high and oil prices are tumbling down are either jealous, bad people, or stupid."
2: AAA finds gas dropped below $4 a gallon. The Supreme Court rules on guns and ganja, striking down a federal law banning gun possession for habitual marijuana users. It was the same law that was applied to the former president's son, Hunter Biden. 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
8: need, Rock Auto. It is finally time. It is the first day of the 129th annual Diller Picnic. Joining me is Chris Clifford. Good morning, Chris. How are you doing?
9: I'm doing good, Nicole. How are you?
8: I'm doing well. Hey, we've got a full day of activities. Or actually, it starts tonight. So tell us what's taking place tonight.
9: Tonight, we have the Nebraska Bush Pullers coming in for their first pull of the year, kicking off the Thursday night of the 129th Diller Picnic. We've had them here for years and years, probably decades. The gates open at 6. The pulling starts at 7. Come on out. It's going to be fun. The Diller Odell FFA is going to have a dunk tank there. So if you're feeling kind of sharp, you can throw a ball at the dunk tank.
8: And dunk a kid. I mean, the weather's kind of perfect for it, so they might as well do that too.
9: That's right. So we're excited. I think we'll have a lot of good tractors. They've had all winter to get their tractors tuned up, ready to go. So we'll see what happens with it. Admission's $20. 6 to 10 years old are $10, and 5 and under are free.
8: And this is a cash-only event, correct?
9: Yes.
8: Okay. Just want to get that out there. So you got to have cash to get into the Nebraska Bush Pullers Tractor Pull tonight at the Diller Picnic. We'll be talking to you here in just a little bit and talk about events tomorrow.
9: Sounds good. Thanks, Nicole.
8: It is the 129th annual Diller Picnic going on today.
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8: A caterpillar does not stay a caterpillar its whole life. What does it change to?
10: A butterfly.
8: The only U.S. state whose name begins with a P is what?
10: A pass, couldn't hear it.
8: The only U.S. state whose name begins with a P is what?
10: Pennsylvania.
8: Julia Roberts won a Best Actress Oscar for what 2000 movie?
10: Pass.
8: What famous woman ran the Underground Railroad?
10: Harriet Tubman.
8: Which computer is named after a fruit?
10: Apple.
8: What is 4 times 4 minus 11?
10: 13.
8: Which athlete has won the greatest number of gold medals at a single Olympics?
10: The swimmer. Can't think of his name. Pass.
8: Things fall when you drop them because of what?
10: Gravity.
8: Name one of the 5 international ballroom dances. I knew we were running out of time.
11: A ballroom dance.
12: Name a ballroom dance. We'll give it to you if you can.
10: Oh, Foxtrot.
13: There you go.
12: Yeah, okay, so I'm going to go ahead and give you seven because, the athlete who had the greatest number of gold medals, you couldn't think of his name, but you knew who he was.
8: You said the swimmer.
13: Yeah, you knew it was Michael Phelps. You just couldn't think of his name.
12: We're going to give that one to you. Thank goodness you didn't have to spell the word broccoli. Nobody can do that. Julia Roberts won a Best Actress.
13: That's a hard question. Oscar, she was in a lot of good movies.
12: For what 2000 movie? She played an attorney in that movie. No?
10: Oh, Erin Brockovich.
12: Yeah, there you go. So you did kind of know. And I think the math thing, you just didn't hear the question because you were off by about 7 points there. So, I don't think you heard it.
13: Four times four minus 11, it would be five. So.
10: It was four times four, and then I didn't hear the rest.
13: Gotcha. Yeah. Okay. Well, you do get a bag of one-pound bag of Fairberry brand bacon bits, and we'll throw you back on the list and play again sometime, all right?
10: Okay, sounds great.
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0: Saturday, August 15th, the Jefferson County Speedway turns into a full-throttle country time machine on the Prowitz Exterior Stage. It's not just a concert, it's a double headliner knockout. You got to kick a little, cause a stir. Little Texas brings the Platinum 90 sing-alongs that still crank like it's 1994. Jake Worthington fires back with that new school honky-tonk grit that feels tailor-made for a summer night.
15: It ain't the whiskey that gets me.
0: Two headliners, one night of wall-to-wall country. Last call for summer at the Jefferson County Speedway. 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
1: Now, here's your weather.
2: Highs today climbing to around 80 with a light north wind at 5 miles an hour. Tonight, mostly clear and calm. Lows of 56 for Friday. Mostly sunny and warmer. Highs near 85. Friday night, slight chance for a shower or a storm. Overnight lows settle to 61. Then for your weekend, a 100% chance of rain sometime Saturday. Thunderstorms likely in the evening. Then Sunday morning, a chance of rain with a partly sunny afternoon. Highs around the upper 70s for Father's Day.
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1: This Friday, have lunch at the Bonham Theater. 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Going on Saturday at 12:45, the second annual Diller Cornhole Classic. 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
3: Here you are, just driving down the road, minding your own business. And then this happens. Uh-oh. That's not exactly what you said. Then you're at a Little League game, and this happens. Uh-oh. Then your kids are playing ball in the front yard, and this happens. Uh-oh. And again, that's not what you said. What you did say is that you had to call Fairbury Glass or Ham Glass in Beatrice to get the windows repaired or replaced.
4: Fox News, I'm Gianna Gelosi. Hours after President Trump signed a deal with Iran, Saudi oil tankers are sailing through the Strait of Hormuz. Vice President J.D. Vance.
5: On the military side, the Iranians for the second night in a row did not shoot at any ships in the Strait of Hormuz. So far, they are honoring their end of the commitment.
4: Fan says more than 12.5 million barrels went through the shipping channel last night. And we got a Supreme Court ruling this morning.
6: Whether or not you could go after someone who you discovered was a habitual drug user, in this case, marijuana, and that disqualify them from owning or possessing a gun. The court has got a unanimous opinion, essentially. There are all kinds of factions and concurrences, but nobody's dissenting here, saying that the prosecution of this individual or going after this individual based on his drug usage and gun ownership violates the Second Amendment.
4: Fox's Shannon Bream. 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
2: 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With the latest local and state headlines, let's head to the News Channel Nebraska newsroom. Gage County Sheriff's deputies arrested a Wymore man after he allegedly fired a rifle towards his neighbors. According to the sheriff's office, deputies responded at approximately 12 a.m. on Saturday to a reported shots fired call in the 200 block of North 9th Street in Wymore. Witnesses say a shot was fired in their direction while they were sitting in their backyard. The reporting party told deputies he observed a muzzle flash coming from a window of the suspect's residence when the shot was fired. Upon arrival, deputies established a perimeter around the home where the shot was fired, and deputies then arrested 50-year-old Mark Wilson of Wymore without incident. During a sweep of the home, deputies located a female occupant who was uninjured. Investigators later recovered that AR-15-style rifle, a spent shell casing, and found a bullet hole in the screen of a window facing the reported party's residence. Wilson was arrested on suspicion of unlawful discharge of a firearm, use of a deadly weapon to commit a felony, and terroristic threats. The Nebraska State Patrol also responded to the scene. Well, as we mentioned yesterday, a regular planning and zoning meeting became the place to be on Tuesday night in Beatrice as residents had the opportunity to speak their minds on data centers. News Channel Nebraska's Jake Bartecki has more on that story.
17: Over 100 residents of southeast Nebraska filled the Gage County Courthouse on Tuesday night to discuss one of the major hotbed issues around the world. Many speaking against a proposed data center, sharing their own thoughts, opinions, and research on why the Gage County Planning and Zoning Board needed a moratorium.
18: We are being asked to drain our aquifer so that a chatbot can write a poem or so that a president can make an AI image of himself as Jesus.
19: Choose to implement a moratorium as a needed pause to give us time to evaluate the potential repercussions, not just on us, but the future generations to come.
17: After about 3 hours of three-minute installments of public comment, the Planning and Zoning Board approved the recommendation of an 18-month moratorium on data centers to the Gage County Board. From impacts to farming, to noise, to increased fire risk, the Planning and Zoning Board heard many concerns. One that came up more than others was water pollution. David Dorn of Adams, citing the area has already dealt with its fair share of drought, making data center impacts to water an additional headache.
20: That's the biggest thing with water. If we're already in a dry area, water is our biggest issue. That is something I really think is very important because obviously they're not making it anymore. Like, that's just what it is.
17: Many also dismiss the theory that opposition to data centers means opposition to growth or new business.
21: Respectfully, I believe that misses the real question. No successful farmer, business owner, or family makes decisions simply because an opportunity appears. They evaluate the risks, weigh the consequences, and ask whether the decision will lead them better off in the long run. Being open for business should never be
17: The approved moratorium cited health and public safety concerns. It allows the county more time to research infrastructure, emergency response capabilities, and long-term impacts to the region. In Beatrice, Jake Bartecki, News Channel Nebraska.
2: Thank you, Jake. The Lancaster County Sheriff's Office investigating after an ATM was stolen from the Kramer Bar and Grill east of Crete. Deputies say a man forced his way through a window Tuesday, damaged the doorbell, and took the ATM, which had about $1,900 inside. The machine itself valued at about $2,000. Anyone with information is asked to call the Lincoln Crime Stoppers. In other state news, drivers near Lincoln should plan for overnight detours on Highway 77 this weekend. The highway will close at Warlick Boulevard from Friday night through Monday morning between 9 p.m. and 6 a.m. each day while crews install girders for a new bridge. Traffic will use the new Warlick Boulevard interchange ramps. West Denton Road and Warlick Boulevard will also have through traffic closures during the work. And finally, at least one signature gatherer has been seen outside the Buffalo County Courthouse, and on Wednesday, Governor Pillen shared his signing of the petition. It's called the Fairness for Girls Constitutional Amendment. If it could get enough signatures, it would be added to the general election ballot this November. If it was passed by Nebraskans, it would change the Nebraska Constitution to keep athletic events in the state specific to biological birth. The state legislature recently passed legislation stating students in K-12, along with college athletics, participate on sports teams as assigned by their biological status at birth. There are no well-documented cases of this happening in Nebraska at any level, but the petition would still allow for co-ed sports competitions if they were available. For more news, head to newschannelnebraska.com. I'm Trevor Steinmeier from the NCN Newsroom.
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27: Just want to remind everyone, tonight is the kickoff to the 129th annual Diller Picnic. We have the Nebraska Bush Pullers Tractor Pull. The gates open at 6. Pulling starts at 7. And, of course, there is an FFA dunk tank, which I think sounds pretty good about now. Joining me is Chris Clifford, the Diller Picnic Promotions Director, President. What is your title, Chris?
28: I'm the chairman of the committee, Nicole.
27: Perfect. So it's like the president of the Diller Picnic. I love it. what events do we have going on tomorrow? Because it's getting a little bit fuller with activities. So what is taking place tomorrow at the Diller Picnic?
28: Well, tomorrow we'll have the Double S Bull Company will bring in their extreme bull riding tour. The gates open at 6, and the bull riding will start at 7:30. And we'll have some mutton busting there tomorrow night also.
27: And, of course, the FFA dunk tank again.
28: That's right. The Diller O'Dell FFA will have their dunk tank there, and there'll be concessions and beer garden on the ground, so come on down and have a good time.
27: And want to remind everyone that the Diller Picnic events are a cash-only event, so you need to bring the cash to get in to everything.
28: That's right, Nicole. Admissions, $20. 6 to 10-year-olds are $10, and 5 and under are free. Once again, the gates open at 6, and the bull riding starts at 7:30.
27: All right, that is extreme bull riding tomorrow at the Diller Picnic.
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2: 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Hello, I'm Brent Barnett with your Brownfield Livestock Market Report. Cash cattle country remains quiet Thursday, and so far no asking prices have been renewed. Bids remain very elusive. On Wednesday, there were some prices in parts of Texas at 260 to 262. Packer inquiries could improve as the day progresses, but it's possible the trade could be delayed until sometime on Friday. Boxed beef was lower at midday, with choice down 123 at 393.27, select down 228 at 374.98. The choice select spread was 18.29. At the Bloomfield Livestock Auction in Iowa on Wednesday, feeder steers under 900 pounds sold mostly steady to sharply higher, with heavier weights $5 lower. Heifers mostly sold with a higher undertone. USDA says demand was good and included active internet bidding. The supply was moderate to heavy and included several load lots of 8-weight steers. Two consigners brought nearly 400 head. Feeder supply included 78% steers, and 94% of the offering was over 600 pounds. Feeder steers 861 to 876 pounds brought 358 to 382.25. Feeder heifers 719 to 721 pounds sold for $364.50 to $390.50. Cash hogs were steady to lower at midday. Packers have stepped in with a bit more urgency on the buy side, helping keep processing lines moving at a steady pace. Even with that added support, the supply of market-ready hogs remains burdensome, which continues to keep demand front and center. Barrels and gilts at the National Daily Direct were down 18 cents at midday, with a base range of 94 to 98. The weighted average was 97.32. Butcher hogs were steady to lower at the Midwest cash markets. In Dorchester, Wisconsin, barrels and gilts were steady at $60. Pork values were down $1.30 at midday at 93.47. Loins, butts, and ribs were higher. Picnics, hams, and bellies were lower. More livestock market information at brownfieldagnews.com. I'm Brent Barnett with Brownfield.
3: Ms. Fernandez, what are those tiny things?
4: Those are called amoebas. You can only see them through a microscope.
3: Wow. 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
10: Weather. Now, here's your weather.
0: Highs will climb to around 80 degrees today. Not as windy. Winds pretty manageable out of the north-northwest, just light at 5 miles an hour. Tonight, quiet, mostly clear, mild, lows dipping down to 56. For your Friday, most of the day looks dry and mostly sunny, highs warming to the mid-80s. Friday night brings a 40% chance of showers and thunderstorms, mainly in the evening and overnight, otherwise mostly cloudy and lows of 61. Then Saturday, 50-50 chance of showers and thunderstorms throughout the day, highs in the mid-80s. Saturday night, they say a 100% chance of rain. Thunderstorms likely in the evening with locally heavy rainfall possible. Showers likely Sunday morning at 60% with a partly sunny afternoon, highs in the upper 70s for Father's Day.
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16: Soybeans and corn are lower. Cattle and hogs are mixed. I'm Kellen Havikin with your Brownfield Commodity Market Update. Speed wins. That's why Stein is focused on delivering higher yielding genetics faster than the competition, and why Stein released more new Enlist E3 lines than any other company. Stein has yield. Soybeans are lower on fund and technical selling. USDA reported sales of soybeans to China and unknown destinations for the upcoming year. The market continues to monitor crop development weather. July soybeans are 9 3/4 lower at 11.22 1/4. August is 9 lower at 11.27 3/4. Corn is mostly lower on fund and technical selling. USDA reported a sale of corn to Mexico for the 2026-27 marketing year, and the market continues to monitor crop development weather. The July contract is 5 cents lower at 4.16. September is 5 3/4 lower at 4.23 3/4. The wheat complex is mixed on spread trade. Excessive heat in Europe is expected to reduce yields and could tighten global supplies. July Chicago wheat is 10 lower at 6.02 3/4. September is 10 lower at 6.11 1/4. In Minneapolis, July wheat is 62 lower at 6.19. And in Kansas City, the July contract is 11.5 lower at 6.41. Live and feeder cattle are mixed. Position squaring ahead of this afternoon's cattle on feed report and waiting for direct trade. Box beef is lower. August live cattle are down 120, 247.65. October is a dollar lower at $240.85. August feeder cattle are 17 higher at $367.60. September is 5 cents lower at $367.70. Hogs are mixed on spread trade with ongoing demand uncertainties. Export sales were down significantly and a marketing year low. Butcher hogs are steady to lower. July lean hogs are up 22 at $94.87, and August is down 17 at $96.32. I'm Kellen Havikin for Brownfield.
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19: Starting off today, as usual, with some Husker sports news. I'm sure Nebraska Athletics would like me to tell you that there is football being played in Memorial Stadium this weekend. It's all part of a full weekend they're calling Red Sea Rising, including the Battle of the Boneyard 7-on-7 tournament, a national high school football showcase hosted for the second year by Husker football. Competition runs throughout the day Saturday, with the championship round starting at 7 p.m. The first 500 fans get a free t-shirt, and reportedly you can still get free tickets to the deal online now. And the evening ends with, quote, an exciting special announcement, though I have no idea what that means. I guess you have to be there to find out. Anyway, Matt Rhule has said he expects this weekend to be a great showcase for Nebraska football and a recruiting effort for his squad. Here he is speaking on the Memorial Stadium sidelines last weekend in the midst of some of the baseball

0: Some of the top seniors from this classification from across the state will meet in the middle of it for one final showdown this weekend. The East team includes a good number of athletes from our part of the state, including Levi Kamler from BDS, Hayden Gravatt from Johnson-Brock, Brett Kalhoff from EMF, Carson McDonald from McCool Junction, plus athletes I remember seeing over the last few years from Plainview, Howells Dodge, and Elmwood Murdoch. And friend of the program, EMF head coach Corey Kalent, will be on the sidelines as an assistant coach for the East team. The game kicks off at 6 p.m. on Saturday on the Hastings College campus. No good segue here, so as usual, we'll finish today talking about the Royals, who salvaged one of their three games in the nation's capital this week with a 6-2 win yesterday afternoon over the Nationals. And what a start to the game they enjoyed yesterday. Four solo home runs from four different players over the first three innings. That's not normal for this team, including one from John Rave, of all players, in his return to the lineup. That provided more than enough support for Luinder Avila, who finally turned in a start like what I was anticipating from him after how locked down he was in the World Baseball Classic this summer. KC is now a nice round 30-45, tied with the Angels for last place in the American League. They are back home to host the Cardinals in the Show Me State rivalry series each of the next 4 days, starting tonight at 6:40 Central Time. No new news on the status of Mikel Garcia, who was not in the lineup yesterday as he addresses a latest injury, hand soreness. But on another front, the Royals added to their pitching depth by acquiring Randy Dobnak from the Mariners. This dude is a breakout star for the Twins in 2019, especially because of his unusual appearance, his mustache, and his hair. But honestly, we haven't heard much from him in the major leagues since. He was on a minor league deal with Seattle, but had triggered a clause in his contract that gave the Mariners two options: add him to the 40-man roster or trade him. Well, they elected to trade him, and the Royals accepted, opening a spot on their 40-man by moving Cole Reagans to the 60-day injured list. Not good news there. Dobnak will report to Omaha for now, but we could see him with the major league club before too long. Our sports coverage on Allred 99.5 is brought to you in part by Western United Mutual Insurance, home office in Wilbur, Beatrice Community Hospital and Health Center, Tatro Chiropractic in Fairbury, Certified Truck and Trailer Repair in Geneva, Miller Sales in Claytonia, and Lammel Plumbing in Beatrice. 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
5: This Friday, have lunch at the Bonham Theater. 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The tournament goes from 1 to 4.

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2: I'm Erin Anderson with Ag Headline News on Brownfield. The USDA has announced its final slate of reorganization plans. Deputy Secretary Stephen Vaden says now it's time for action.
3: Approximately half of the Washington, D.C. based employees of the Foreign Ag Service will be moving to Kansas City and our hub location there.
2: He says once the reorganization is complete, there will still be more than 2,000 USDA employees in Washington, D.C., and every agency will continue to have representation in the Beltway. Cattle producers want the USDA to be more transparent about New World screwworm. Jeff Reed, a cattle producer from southern Missouri, says transparency could help him make more proactive management decisions.
4: The facilities and the true timeline on the sterile flies, obviously Texas, New Mexico, Arizona will be their priorities. But as it spreads to our state, you know, do we have enough? Do we have enough of the traps?
2: Reed says in the meantime, he's been implementing better fly control strategies for the cattle on his farm. Passing the farm or ranch onto the next generation is a challenge that continues to plague the ag industry. Brett Kenzie, Region 3 director and a backgrounder from Nebraska, says there isn't an easy answer, but it starts with creating opportunity.
5: RCAF's platform of MCOOL, of checkoff reform, of competitive markets, good trade policies, that is going to create the foundation, a stone that will allow these young people that want to come back and bear the risk to get in this business.
2: He says it's an industry-wide problem that needs to be addressed. For more ag news, markets, and weather, go to brownfieldagnews.com. I'm Erin Anderson for Brownfield.
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12: 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He tells Brownfield there's been a shift in consumer spending, but it hasn't been on the food they consume.
13: 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And so I think in a world of there's a lot of things you can spend your money on, there's a lot of things you can waste your money on. I think consumers are more and more prioritizing, okay, I'll cut these other things, but I'm going to keep my Good Ranchers subscription. I'm going to keep, you know, my buying organic if that's their thing, or because that's, I mean, at the end of the day, you are what you eat. And I think consumers more and more are very much seeing the importance and the priority of putting quality food in their body.
12: Spell says for their business model, they source all of their meat from local farms and ranches. 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
0: Highs today climbing to around 80 with a light north wind at 5 miles an hour. Tonight, mostly clear and calm. Lows of 56 for Friday. Mostly sunny and warmer, highs near 85. Friday night, slight chance for a shower or a storm. Overnight lows settle to 61. Then for your weekend, a 100% chance of rain sometime Saturday. Thunderstorms likely in the evening, then Sunday morning, a chance of rain with a partly sunny afternoon, highs around the upper 70s for Father's Day.
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0: 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I like it, I love it, I want some more
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2: Fox News, I'm Therese Crowley. Adversaries with benefits. Vice President Vance holding the White House briefing on the signed U.S. memo of understanding with Iran.
3: The only way that they would ever get any benefit of the bargain is if they comply fully and change their behavior. And so you really have a win-win situation for the United States of America. If the Iranians don't change their behavior, their military and their nuclear program is still destroyed.
2: Oil is flowing through the Strait of Hormuz. AAA says gas is below $4 a gallon. Will Cuba be next? Vice President Vance says, we want the people of Cuba to be happy and successful, and we're talking to the communist regime about how they might change their ways. While in D.C., Democrat candidate for Mayor Kenyon McDuffie has conceded the race to socialist candidate Janice Lewis George, saying it's clear voters have chosen a different path. 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
17: Now, here's your weather.
18: Mostly sunny this afternoon, high in the lower 80s. Mostly clear sky tonight with a low around 57 degrees. Mostly sunny for you tomorrow with a chance of showers and thunderstorms, high near 85. Tomorrow night, mostly cloudy with a chance of showers and thunderstorms, low around 63. And partly sunny on Saturday with a chance of showers and thunderstorms, high near 86 degrees. 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

0: And you've got the opportunity to see them on Saturday, June 27th at Chester Fest. 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
1: 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Corn and soybeans are lower on fund and technical selling, and the market continues to watch crop development weather. July soybeans are down 10 and 3 quarters at 11.21 and a quarter. August is down 9 and 3 quarters at 11.27. July corn is down 5 and a quarter at 4.15 and 3 quarters. September is down 5 and 3 quarters at 4.23 and 3 quarters. Live and feeder cattle are mostly lower. Position squaring ahead of this afternoon's cattle on feed report. August live cattle are down 197 at 240.687. August feeder cattle are down 75 at 366.67. And lean hogs are mixed with ongoing demand pressures. July is up 42 at 95.07. I'm Kellen Havikin for Brownfield.
2: Let's see. 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Highway 136 and East Street in February. 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

0: Mostly clear sky tonight with a low around 57 degrees. Mostly sunny for you tomorrow with a chance of showers and thunderstorms, high near 85. Tomorrow night, mostly cloudy with a chance of showers and thunderstorms, low around 63. And partly sunny on Saturday with a chance of showers and thunderstorms, high near 86 degrees.
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1: Fox News, I'm Therese Crowley. Adversaries with benefits. Vice President Vance holding the White House briefing on the signed U.S. memo of understanding with Iran.
2: The only way that they would ever get any benefit of the bargain is if they comply fully and change their behavior. And so you really have a win-win situation for the United States of America. If the Iranians don't change their behavior, their military and their nuclear program is still destroyed.
1: Oil is flowing through the Strait of Hormuz. AAA says gas is below $4 a gallon. Will Cuba be next? Vice President Vance says, we want the people of Cuba to be happy and successful, and we're talking to the communist regime about how they might change their ways. While in D.C., Democrat candidate for Mayor Kenyon McDuffie has conceded the race to socialist candidate Janice Lewis-George, saying it's clear voters have chosen a different path. 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
15: Soybeans, corn, and cattle are lower. 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Corn and soybeans are lower on fund and technical selling, and the market continues to watch crop development weather. July soybeans are down 10 and 3 quarters at 11.21 and a quarter. August is down 9 and 3 quarters at 11.27. July corn is down 5 and a quarter at 4.15 and 3 quarters. September is down 5 and 3 quarters at 4.23 and 3 quarters. Live and feeder cattle are mostly lower. Position squaring ahead of this afternoon's cattle on feed report. August live cattle are down 197 at 240.687. August feeder cattle are down 75 at 366.67. And lean hogs are mixed with ongoing demand pressures. July is up 42 at 95.07. I'm Kellen Havikin for Brownfield.
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Foster and Lloyd on your Throwback Thursday here on Old Red 99.5. Black Hawk and Roseanne Cash in there for you as well. Now it's Joe Dippy.

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So I do the only thing I know how to get by.

0: King George living for the night on Old Red 99.5. Well, Saturday night, August 15th, is going to be a fun night. It's our last call for summer concert happening at the Jefferson County Speedway. 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
1: Now, here's your weather.
2: Mostly sunny this afternoon, high in the lower 80s. Mostly clear sky tonight with a low around 57 degrees. Mostly sunny for you tomorrow with a chance of showers and thunderstorms, high near 85. Tomorrow night, mostly cloudy with a chance of showers and thunderstorms, low around 63. And partly sunny on Saturday with a chance of showers and thunderstorms, high near 86 degrees. And that's a look at your NCN AccuWeather forecast brought to you by Williams Drilling.
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12: On a warm summer's evening, on a train bound for nowhere, I met up with a gambler. We were both too tired to sleep, so we took turns of staring out the window at the darkness till boredom overtook us. And he began to speak. He said, "Son, I've made a life

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1: Fox News, I'm Tom Graham. The Trump administration pushing back at those critics of a ceasefire deal with Iran.
2: Vice President J.D. Vance is trying to quiet critics who fear the U.S. is making too many concessions in a memorandum of understanding with Iran.
3: The only way that they would ever get any benefit of the bargain is if they comply fully.
2: The U.S. is lifting its blockade and allowing Iran to resume oil exports. In return, Iran is allowing ships through the Strait of Hormuz.
1: Fox's Jared Halpern, former First Lady Michelle Obama, speaking at today's grand opening of the Obama Presidential Center in Chicago. She thanked everyone who helped build and staff the facility.
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6: Now, here's your weather.
7: Mostly sunny this afternoon, high in the lower 80s. Mostly clear sky tonight with a low around 57 degrees. Mostly sunny for you tomorrow with a chance of showers and thunderstorms, high near 85. Tomorrow night, mostly cloudy with a chance of showers and thunderstorms, low around 63. And partly sunny on Saturday with a chance of showers and thunderstorms, high near 86 degrees.
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Dan Seals on your Throwback Thursday here on Old Red 99.5. Diamond Rio and Ronnie Millsap in there for you as well. Hey, don't forget, you can shoot us a text and let us know pretty much whatever you want. Your thoughts, your requests, questions, whatever's on your mind. 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We both.

0: Mel McDaniel, Louisiana, Saturday night on Old Red 99.5. Well, tomorrow night we are going to be in Diller, the 129th annual Diller Picnic going on today, tomorrow, and Saturday. And like I said, tomorrow night we're going to be there from 6 to 7, right before Extreme Bull Riding. So come see us at the gates and get signed up to win four front row VIP seats to see Little Texas and Jake Worthington at our last call for summer concert. That's happening on August 15th. So again, come see us in Diller tomorrow night from 6 to 7. 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
3: Soybeans, corn, and cattle were lower. 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Stein has yield. Soybeans were lower on profit-taking in the final trading session of the week. USDA reported a flash sale Thursday morning, one to China and other for unknown destinations. Soybeans continue to monitor crop development weather. July soybeans closed 9.25 lower at 11.22¾. The August contract was 8.5 lower at 11.28¼. Corn moved lower heading into the long weekend. Weakness in the energy market carried over into Thursday's business. The USDA also reported a flash sale of corn to Mexico on Thursday. July was 3.5 lower at 4.17¼. The September contract closed 4.25 lower at 4.25¼. The wheat complex was mostly lower, squaring positions before the weekend. Winter wheat harvest continues in parts of the country with unimpressive yields. July Chicago wheat closed 7 lower at 6.05¾. And in Minneapolis, July wheat was 2 lower at 6.23. And in Kansas City, July wheat was 8.5 lower at 6.44. Live and feeder cattle were lower on position squaring ahead of the cattle on feed report, waiting on direct business to develop. August live cattle 222 lower at 246.62. October was 187 lower at 239.97. August feeder cattle 82 lower at 366.60. September was 97 lower at 364.67. Hogs were mixed, unwinding spreads. Pork export sales were a marketing year low for 2026. July lean hogs 37 higher at 95.02, and August was 22 higher at 96.72. Brownfield's Brent Barnett will have a look at cash livestock after this. I'm Kellen Havikin for Brownfield.
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10: 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Bids are on the table in parts of Kansas and Nebraska. Some live asking prices have been reported around $2.60. Boxed beef closed lower with choice down 58 cents at $3.93.92, select down $2.51 at $3.74.75. The choice select spread was 1917. Estimated cattle slaughter was 109,000 head. Cash hogs closed steady to lower. The cash hog market has been mixed throughout the week. Packers have stepped in with a bit more urgency on the buy side, helping keep processing lines moving at a steady pace. The supply of market-ready hogs remains burdensome, which continues to keep demand front and center. Barrels and gilts at the National Daily Direct were down 56 cents with a base range of 89 to 98. Estimated hog slaughter was 483,000 head. I'm Brent Barnett with Brownfield.
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1: Now, here's your weather.
2: Mostly sunny this afternoon, high in the lower 80s. Mostly clear sky tonight with a low around 57 degrees. Mostly sunny for you tomorrow with a chance of showers and thunderstorms, high near 85. Tomorrow night, mostly cloudy with a chance of showers and thunderstorms, low around 63. And partly sunny on Saturday with a chance of showers and thunderstorms, high near 86 degrees. 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
1: Fox News, I'm John Saucier. Senate Minority Leader Chuck Schumer on the Senate floor today criticizing President Trump over his agreement with Iran.
2: Everyone who bought Trump's book, The Art of the Deal, ought to ask him for a refund, because what Trump has done in Iran is the art of the disaster.
1: The United States and Iran have signed a memorandum of understanding to end the conflict in the Middle East. This deal paves the way for 2 months of discussions on Iran's nuclear program and reopens the Strait of Hormuz's ship traffic. Senate Majority Leader John Thune also speaking on the Senate floor in support of the 21st Century Road to Housing Act, which aims to address the housing affordability crisis in this country. Here's the senator.
3: Because federal regulations are only one layer of the costs and burdens placed on new home construction, this bill also encourages local governments to reform zoning laws to encourage home construction.
1: America is listening to Fox News.
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0: Shenandoah on Old Red 99.5. Well, as you know, Little Texas and Jake Worthington coming to Fairbury for our last call for summer concert on Saturday, August 15th at the Jefferson County Speedway. 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
1: Now, here's your weather.
2: Mostly clear sky tonight with a low around 57 degrees. Mostly sunny for you tomorrow with a chance of showers and thunderstorms, high near 85. Tomorrow night, mostly cloudy with a chance of showers and thunderstorms, low around 63. And partly sunny on Saturday with a chance of showers and thunderstorms, high near 86 degrees.
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3: Hi, this is Wanda with Farmers Cooperative in Plymouth with Thursday, June 18th closing grain markets. July corn closed down 3.5 at 418. December corn closed down 4.75 at 444. July beans closed down 9.25 at 1123. And November beans closed down 6.5 at 1143. And July Kansas City wheat closed down 8.5 at 644. 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

high atop a 749-foot tower in the middle of a cattle pasture outside of Harbine. Authorized by the federal government to inform. 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
4: Fox News, I'm Tom Graham. The U.S. lifting its blockade of Iran and oil tankers now moving through the Strait of Hormuz after President Trump signed an agreement to end the conflict. Tehran is responding to that newly inked deal.
5: Iran's supreme leader reacting to the memorandum of understanding for the first time in a series of messages on X. The Ayatollah said President Trump wanted to bring about a deal out of, quote, desperation. The Ayatollah also said that Iranians wouldn't bow to excessive American demands.
4: Fox's Max Gordon, post-tropical storm Arthur drenching millions in the deep south. Fox Weather's Brandy Campbell is in Mississippi, about 50 miles northeast of New Orleans.
6: We have seen life-threatening flooding. We've also heard of some water rescues, but also several tornadoes reported in the area. Even after the rain stops and the remnants of Arthur continues going east of us, we're still going to deal with issues of the rivers rising.
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8: More from our top story from Tuesday night in Beatrice, where more than 100 people attended a discussion on data centers.
9: After about 3 hours of three-minute installments of public comment, the Planning and Zoning Board approved the recommendation of an 18-month moratorium on data centers to the Gage County Board. From impacts to farming, to noise, to increased fire risk, the Planning and Zoning Board heard many concerns. One that came up more than others was water pollution.
10: Choose to implement a moratorium as a needed pause to give us time to evaluate the potential repercussions, not just on us, but the future generations to come.
8: For years, a group of adults in Fairbury has joined forces to create a tackle football league for kids, something that's even more meaningful now that the participation in the sport at the varsity level has continued to drop. Part of the objective is to educate these young athletes about what it takes to succeed in this sport and why that's something pursuing in a world with infinite other outlets. And another objective, dispelling some of the misconceptions that tackle football carries with it.
11: It's one of those deals where you got to get sometimes over that hump of what you thought it was and how, you know, it may be something that you don't want your kids involved in until you find out what it actually is. And it's a team and it's a family. You know, we all work together towards a goal. It's just something that I think a lot of kids miss.
8: Gage County Sheriff's deputies arrested a Wymore man this past weekend after he allegedly fired a rifle towards his neighbors. Police arrived in Wymore a few minutes after midnight Saturday after witnesses reported a shot was fired in their direction while they were sitting in their backyard. Deputies then arrested 50-year-old Mark Wilson without incident. During a sweep of the home, police located a female occupant who was uninjured. Investigators later recovered an AR-15-style rifle, a spent shell casing, and found a bullet hole in the screen of a window facing the reporting party's residence. Wilson was arrested on suspicion of unlawful discharge of a firearm, use of a deadly weapon to commit a felony, and terroristic threats. For more news, head to newschannelnebraska.com. I'm Tim Hackett in the NCN Newsroom.
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0: Mostly clear sky tonight with a low around 57 degrees. Mostly sunny for you tomorrow with a chance of showers and thunderstorms, high near 85. Tomorrow night, mostly cloudy with a chance of showers and thunderstorms, low around 63. And partly sunny on Saturday with a chance of showers and thunderstorms, high near 86 degrees. 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
5: Today's Best Country, ORED 99.5. Joining me is Becky from Mill Creek Meats, formerly Bob's Locker, Washington, Kansas. A brand new name, a brand new location, but still the great service you've come to expect. And just you guys got more room now, right?
6: Oh, my gosh, yes. When the phone rings, it's a sprint to get from one side of the building to the other. So, we have probably, I'm going to say, triple the space that we had uptown.
5: Wow.
6: So, yeah, it's amazing.
5: Lots of room for activities, as Will Ferrell would say on that one movie. I know that you guys are open for business now at your new location. First off, Becky, tell us about where you can find you for those that haven't heard yet. And then I know you guys are planning an open house, so give us the details on that.
6: Yeah, so now we are located just south of Washington on Highway 15. It's right before the industrial park, so you cross Mill Creek Bridge, and we're just directly right there on the east side of the road. So that's where we're at now. Some people have had some hard time finding us, but we're the big gray and blue building there on the east side of the road. You can't miss us when you're looking for that. So that's going on. The next thing, we are planning our open house on June 20th. That's a Saturday. We're allowing anybody to come in and walk through the whole building. We won't be processing or anything, so we'll have all the processing rooms open. You'll be able to look in the packaging room, on the slaughter floor, just check it all out and check everything out. We'll also be offering, we'll have a food trailer here, and burgers and hot dogs, baked beans, chips, drinks.

0: Gonna be cool walking through, seeing all the new things to see at Mill Creek Meats, and it's that time of the year when people are getting out and grilling. So invite you to swing by, say hi to Becky and the crew at Mill Creek Meats in Washington, Kansas. Becky, until next time, good luck getting everything ready for the big day. And what day is that again?
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1: Fox News, I'm John Saucier. Senate Minority Leader Chuck Schumer speaking on the Senate floor today, criticizing President Trump and his agreement with Iran.
2: Everyone who bought Trump's book, The Art of the Deal, ought to ask him for a refund, because what Trump has done in Iran is the art of the disaster.
1: This deal paves the way for 2 months of discussions on Iran's nuclear program and reopens the Strait of Hormuz to ship traffic. Israeli Prime Minister Benjamin Netanyahu is taking issue. He says his nation's troops will not withdraw from southern Lebanon, adding a security zone needs to be maintained to make sure the safety of communities in Israel from terror groups. Louisiana Senator John Kennedy on Fox says,
3: nobody's been a bigger Iranian hawk than me, but I think we ought to give peace a chance.
1: As far as this agreement is concerned, Iran wants Israel to stop attacking Hezbollah fighters in Lebanon. Vice President J.D. Vance will attend a formal signing ceremony on Friday. 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
9: Just want to remind everyone, tonight is the kickoff to the 129th annual Diller Picnic. We have the Nebraska Bush Pullers Tractor Pull. The gates open at 6. Pulling starts at 7. And, of course, there is an FFA dunk tank, which I think sounds pretty good about now. Joining me is Chris Clifford, the Diller Picnic Promotions Director, President. What is your title, Chris?
10: I'm the chairman of the committee, Nicole.
9: Perfect. So it's like the president of the Diller Picnic. I love it. what events do we have going on tomorrow? Because it's getting a little bit fuller with activities. So what is taking place tomorrow at the Diller Picnic?
10: Well, tomorrow we'll have the Double S Bull Company will bring in their extreme bull riding tour. The gates open at 6 and the bull riding will start at 7:30. And we'll have some mutton busting there tomorrow night also.
9: And, of course, the FFA dunk tank again.
10: That's right. The Diller O'Dell FFA will have their dunk tank there. And there'll be concessions and beer garden on the ground, so come on down and have a good time.
9: And want to remind everyone that the Diller Picnic events are a cash-only event, so you need to bring the cash to get in to everything.
10: That's right, Nicole. Admissions, $20. 6 to 10-year-olds are $10, and 5 and under are free. Once again, the gates open at 6, and the bull riding starts at 7:30.
9: All right, that is extreme bull riding tomorrow at the Diller Picnic.
0: Saturday, August 15th, the Jefferson County Speedway turns into a full-throttle country time machine on the Browitz exterior stage. It's not just a concert. It's a double headliner knockout. You got the king of little, cause a stir. Little Texas brings the Platinum 90 sing-alongs that still crank like it's 1994.
11: God bless Texas with his own hand.
0: Jake Worthington fires back with that new school honky tonk grit that feels tailor made for a summer night.
11: It ain't the whiskey that gets me.
0: Two headliners, one night of wall to wall country. Last call for summer at the Jefferson County Speedway. 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
1: Really?
2: But she never complains of the bad times or the bad things he's done, Lord.

Good-hearted woman, that is Waylon and Willie in the middle of a big block of continuous country on Old Red 99.5. It's a Throwback Thursday. We're keeping the music rolling right now with John Anderson.

0: Today's Best Country Old Red 99.5 Leap of Faith. That's Lionel Cartwright wrapping up a big block of commercial-free country on a Throwback Thursday. Donay Brown hanging out with you tonight. Got Vince Gill and Tim McGraw on the way. Hey, the 129th Annual Diller Picnic takes place in downtown Diller tonight, tomorrow, and Saturday. 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That's tomorrow night from 6 to 7 in Diller.
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0: All right, 99.5, Tim McGraw right there, Live Like You Were Dying. Coming up, it's 3 Without Me, John Michael Montgomery, Sammy Kershaw, and Michelle Wright.
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0: For tonight, lows in the upper 50s and northeast winds around 5 miles per hour will become light and variable. Tomorrow, Juneteenth, Friday, mostly sunny with a slight chance of showers and thunderstorms in the afternoon. Highs in the mid-80s, south winds 5 to 10 miles per hour. Tomorrow night, partly cloudy in the evening, becoming mostly cloudy with a slight chance of thunderstorms. A 30% chance of showers mainly in the evening with lows in the lower 60s and southeast winds 5 to 10 miles per hour. For your Saturday, partly sunny with a 50% chance of showers. Slight chance of thunderstorms in the morning, then a chance of thunderstorms in the afternoon with highs in the mid-80s. Southeast winds 10 to 15 miles per hour.
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0: Take It Like a Man, Michelle Wright, wrapping up a No Talk Triple Play on Old Red 99.5. It's a Throwback Thursday. We've got a country classic from Willie coming up after the break. 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

0: 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I'm gonna live where the green grass blows. 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
3: 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I'm Tom Rigotti. 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Fox's Lucas Tomlinson is at the White House.
4: This memorandum of understanding.